0: 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A reminder about that severe weather warning for damaging winds today around Geelong, the Ballerine and the Surf Coast. It's Elton John and Britney Spears with Hold Me Closer, part of the music to have you feeling good. Hello, it is Guy this morning and time now for another Bay 93.9 cover to cover. Thank you for all the great feedback we've been getting for this over the past couple of weeks. 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

Play 93.9, Mr. Mister and Kyrie, part of the music to have you feeling good. The 2026 Tastes of Greater Geelong digital program is officially live. This year, over 70 unique culinary experiences and degustations, and there's lots of masterclasses as well. It's becoming quite an event around the Geelong and Bellarine, happening from Friday the 19th of June to Sunday the 19th of July. So maybe take a quick 5 minutes today to book your spot for the popular mid-month degustation dinners before they fully book out. Now, Ellen and I will have a baby by this stage, but I'm hoping to maybe get along to a couple. We've got so much great local produce right here on our doorstep. So thank you so much, everyone that is behind this fantastic event. Here's brand new music now from Alex Warren, Fever Dream. You know what you want to do. If you want to hear it more, tell us at bay939.com.au.

0: By 93.9, Billy Idol and White Wedding. Part of the music to have you feeling good. A wet and windy one today around Geelong, the Ballerine and the Surf Coast, and a severe weather warning for damaging winds developing. So if you want to get out of the wind and the cold, maybe get into Harvey Norman. A great reason to do that. They've got their end of financial year deals on right now, and you can enter Bay 93.9's quick dial. Just imagine getting a call from us very soon, you answering your phone nice and quick and getting yourself an amazing Harvey Norman prize. It might be a speaker, a vacuum cleaner, a projector, a gift card. The list is endless. But if you miss out and don't answer your phone in time, the prize will jackpot for the next person. It's quick dial. We'll be making those calls very soon. And thank you, Harvey Norman, Cario, Warren Ponds and South Geelong. The half-yearly clearance is on now. More of that music to have you feeling good with Katy Perry and John Mellencamp next at Bay 93.9.
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0: By 93.9, Def Leppard and Pour Some Sugar On Me. Thank you so much for switching us on and giving us a listen this morning. The latest in Bay 93.9 local news is next, and safety concerns are continuing to be raised with Barwon Health following an incident on Friday night involving two midwives. More info very soon. Coming up after 11, Simple Minds. Also, Morgan Wallen and Post Malone. And a band whose singer has a 5-octave range. We'll hear from them soon at Bay 93.9.
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2: Just really big.
3: 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Wait, what?
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3: We better get this going. Are you all right?
2: Mouse watering.
3: Oh, Mill.
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15: Showers in 14 today. G'day, it's AJ here in the newsroom. Nurses are calling for urgent action to better protect them on the job after a spate of violent incidents. Two midwives were attacked while leaving Geelong Hospital on Friday night.
16: It didn't actually happen on site. It was walking back to their car. Someone literally approaching them as they went to get into their car just at the end of their shift, jumping into their car, and when they tried to call the police, actually assaulting them and chasing them back to the hospital.
15: That's Maddie Harridans from the Nursing and Midwives Federation. Spring Street insists the state school system remains strong. This despite figures showing an average of 38 teachers are quitting the system each week and heading into state for better pay. It also denies that it's relying on New Zealand teachers to meet its workforce demand. Five men have been charged over illegal bike trails in the Otway Ranges. The conservation regulator says the damage was caused between May and August of last year. Search warrants in Belmont saw two trail bikes, equipment and other items seized, with two Belmont men among those facing charges. And more than a million Victorians have applied to score 20% off their car rego in the first day. Registrations for the relief opened on Monday, with the demand crashing the Services Victoria app.
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4: 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Talk to Giovanni and Giselle at Davida.
15: Australia has levelled the one-day series with 41-1 win over Pakistan in Game 2. Nathan Ellis named player of the match after taking 4 for 33 off his 9 overs as Australia's only quick.
17: One of the big strengths of this group is the willingness to be flexible, the willingness to adapt and the willingness to try things a little bit out of the ordinary. So, no extra pressure, but, a little bit different.
15: Geelong's own Ollie Peake amongst the runs with a 31 off 32 balls. And Alexander Zverev has flown through to the semi-finals at the French Open, the world number two in straight sets over Spain's Rafael Jadar. 15 seed Marta Kocsiuk took down fellow Ukrainian 7 seed Alina Svitolina in the women's draw quarters.
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18: Good morning, Liam Robertson from Surfing Victoria here with your morning surf report. Tiny conditions again across the coastline this morning. That swell hasn't picked up at all. We've got offshore winds. They are quite strong, but it's certainly clean conditions out there. 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
15: Showers in the top of 14 degrees today, rain and 13 tomorrow. Right now, we're sitting at 13.

Bay 93.9, Morgan Wallen and Post Malone with I've Had Some Help. We're your home of Mill and Nick, and poor Mill's been crooked the last couple of days. Hopefully, fingers crossed, she's back with Nick tomorrow morning. It's a big show. Peter Ford in with his showbiz goss at 20 to 9. Zach Tui with your footy tips between 8 and 8.30. I need some help because I'm languishing down the bottom of the office footy tipping comp. Also love to our Zach stirs Mill and Nick up as well. And what's my scene? See, I told you it's a big show. Guess the movie the guys are acting out. Sometimes it's pretty easy. The acting's not the best though. And you will win yourself an amazing prize. It's Mill and Nick, two great mates, catching up, having a laugh and talking all things local. Get them tomorrow morning from 6. Thanks to ENS, end of financial year sale on now. Here's a band whose lead singer has a 5-octave range. He has a mighty high voice, which you will hear in this masterpiece. Aha's Take On Me by 93.

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Bay 93.9, it's Sheeran and Sapphire playing music to have you feeling good. And I want to give a big shout out to anyone involved in this massive weekend of junior soccer that's coming up in Geelong. We're hosting the Victorian Country Championships over this long weekend. I was actually chatting to a mate from Mildura yesterday who was making the trek to Geelong. Teams from across regional Victoria are going to converge on the region, coming up against local superstar talent, which we've got plenty of. Games will be played at Myers Reserve in Bell Post Hill and also Stead Park in Cariah. So get there and see some future soccer superstars in action. You never know, they might be playing for the Aussies in the World Cup one day. Here's Queen now and Bohemian Rhapsody, Bay 93.9, playing music to have you feeling good.

0: Bay 93.9, playing music to have you feeling good. The Black Eyed Peas, and let's get it started. Hello, it is Guy this morning, and just be a little careful if you're heading towards Melbourne today on the Princes Freeway. Those gusty, strong northwesterly winds are creating some small hazards as you head towards Werribee.
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0: 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I don't think we've had one jackpot yet for Change of Tune. Let's see if we can keep the winning run going tomorrow. Thank you, Oppie's Bistro. 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

0: 93.9. The latest from the local newsroom is next, and nurses are calling for urgent action to better protect them on the job. We'll find out what's happening in a moment. And then after midday, it is time for Everything 80s. The Divinyls on the way. Corey Hart too. And we'll hear a song from an 80s artist that was written about his girlfriend at the time and named after her as well. The 80s Lunch next, Bay 93.9.
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13: Showers this afternoon, broadcasting on Wattawurrung Country. Hey, it's Ava here in the newsroom. We're being warned to expect abnormally high tides along our coast. A deep low-pressure system is bringing gale-force westerly winds, with seawater flooding possible in low-lying areas across the state's entire coastline. Investigations continue into an assault on Little Mallop Street. Police say a 27-year-old man was assaulted by a 33-year-old man around 10:30 on Friday night before the attacker fled the scene. The victim suffered minor injuries. Premier Jacinta Allen says new political donation laws are being introduced in Parliament this week ahead of the looming state election.
15: These changes make sure that elections are determined by voters, not big money, not billionaires, voters, because Victorians deserve a political donation system that has integrity and transparency at its core.
13: The Aussie GDP has risen just 0.3% in the first quarter of the year. The Bureau of Statistics says it brings the annual growth rate to 2.5%, with the Reserve Bank expecting growth to continue to slow. And the Royal Flying Doctor Service's Outback Car Trek arrives in Geelong today. It raises funds for the service and injects an estimated $75,000 per day into each regional town it visits. The convoy set to jump aboard the Spirit of Tassie and head to Devonport.
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13: Pat Cummins remains committed to international cricket following another season in the Indian Premier League. The Aussie skipper telling Nine his focus is on wearing the baggy green in 21 matches over the next 12 months.
20: Number one for me is playing cricket for Australia, so I'll be doing that for hopefully a fair few more years. You know, I do IPL, but I think that's about the only other league I'll take up.
13: And AFL football boss Greg Swan says new rules have seen scoring boosted by 2 goals a game on average. Average game lengths also down by 2.5 minutes in 2026.
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13: Showers this afternoon with more on the way tomorrow, heading for a top of 13. Right now in Warn Ponds, it's 13 degrees.
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0: The synth drums are calling, the keytars are primed. It is time for Bay 93.9's 80s Lunch. 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

0: Bay 93.9's 80s Lunch, Steve Perry and Oh Cherie, written and named after his girlfriend at the time. We couldn't do the 80s Lunch without the incredible people at Raiders Bingo. 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And it's now time for a catchy 80s jingle.
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6: Raiders Bingo. 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Great

Today. Looking ahead to tomorrow, 13 and possible thunderstorms. So, yes, we've got a wet couple of days ahead. Friday at this stage, the sun is back out and about. The great thing about the 80s lunch is it gives you the chance to uncover some songs right from the back of the record library that might not have been played in a while. Like this one from Fisher's Ed. So long, by 93.9.

Bay 93.9, playing music to have you feeling good, 80s style, as we bring you the 80s lunch, the Savo, the late, great Whitney Houston, and How Will I Know. A severe weather warning for damaging winds and also a coastal hazardous warning for abnormally high tides around Geelong, the Ballerine and the Surf Coast today. Well on the way to reaching our top of 14, windy with showers for the rest of today.

0: What a powerhouse anthem. Bay 93.9, the 80s lunch, Aretha Franklin and Eurythmics with Sisters Are Doing It For Themselves. 52-299-939. Give us a buzz any time. And Melissa from Finesford, what's the best decade of music?
1: Oh, it's so the 80s. I got to live it. My son even says he was born too late. There's no question about it. It's the 80s. And it's so lovely. Like, my boy's, he's got such an eclectic love of music, but he honestly feels the 80s were the decade to grow up in.
0: Yeah, I don't think we realised how lucky we were at the time growing up in the 80s. Talking Heads very soon as we continue the 80s lunch, thanks to Raiders Bingo. Raiders Bingo, great prizes and great staff.
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0: Bay 93.9, Talking Heads and Road to Nowhere to finish the 80s lunch. It will return tomorrow from midday, and it's all thanks to Raiders Bingo. Raiders Bingo opens 7 days a week, night and day. The latest from the Bay 93.9 local newsroom is next, and we are being warned to expect abnormally high tides along our coast of Savo. More info soon. The Screaming Jets and Better After One. Also Elton John. And a track that received the Best Debut Single Award for the Countdown Music Awards back in 82. 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
15: Showers this afternoon. Hey, it's Ava here in the newsroom. Armstrong Creek Fireys have been operating from a makeshift station on an unused plot of land with their truck secured behind temporary fencing by a single padlock. The original parcel of land, promised since 2018, has been deemed inappropriate. Construction yet to start on a new site. Premier Jacinta Allen asked whether that's good enough.
16: Look, I've seen those reports. I'm seeking a briefing from the fire agencies and I will take on board their advice.
15: The defamation case case between Luke Sayers and his estranged wife surrounding a nude selfie posted to his ex account is set to play out publicly. The Supreme Court's thrown out the former Carlton president's application to transfer the matter to the Federal Circuit and Family Court, where it would have been heard in private. It's a win for Kate Sayers, seeking to clear her name after he told AFL investigators she was responsible for the post. Police have called for assistance following an assault in the CBD. They say a 33-year-old man attacked a 27-year-old outside a venue on Little Mallop around 10:30 p.m. on Friday before fleeing. Investigations are continuing. The eSafety Commissioner's warning that young men are overwhelmingly being targeted by sextortion scams on dating or social media apps. Julie Inman Grant says in most cases, offenders send threatening messages to create panic and urgency to make payments. And 1 million Victorians have now applied for 20% off their car rego in just 48 hours of the scheme's launch. You can apply for that relief on the Services Victoria app.
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15: Sam Mitchell's praising Hawthorn's star Will Day's return to football, making his comeback from injury in the win over St Kilda last week. The Hawks coach said the midfielder's looking forward to fronting up again on Friday against the Bulldogs.
1: Still we managed, less managed, so I think he'll do 8 or 10 minutes more than he did last week.
15: And the Socceroos continue preparations for the World Cup, playing their final warm-up game against Switzerland this weekend. The Aussies' first group game will be against Turkey on June 14th.
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15: Showers this afternoon, tomorrow a top of 13 with more rain on the forecast. Right now in Janjuk, it's 13 degrees.
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0: Bay 93.9, Goanna and Solid Rock, a song that did very well at the Countdown Music Awards, picking up Best Debut Single in 82. Hello, it is Guy the Savo. It's going to be wild, wet and windy later on today around Geelong, the Ballerine and the Surf Coast. Get that washing off the line. Coastal hazardous warning for abnormally high tides. There's sheep and graziers warning too, and a severe weather warning for damaging winds. So you have been warned. Make sure you do stay safe. Later on today, Hayden has another Bay 93.9 cover to cover. 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Very soon, a 90s flashback for you, and we'll get on some Steve Winwood soon at Bay 93.9.
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0: 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And we're bringing you Mill and Nick tomorrow morning, Zach Tui with your footy tips between 8 and 8.30. 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Two great mates catching up, having a laugh, and talking all things local. It is Mill and Nick tomorrow morning. Thank you to E&S, end of financial year sale on now. And the music to have you feeling good, well, there's more of that too. Alanis Morissette, up in minutes, Bay 93.9.
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1: 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From Luke Combs' version of Fast Car, so I remember when we were driving, to Soft Cell's take on Tainted Love. 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

0: It's been Guy the Savo here at Bay 93.9. Thanks for hanging about. I will talk to you tomorrow for another classic 9 at 9. Craig's still not feeling the best, so Hayden is in after 2. Up first, so the latest in Bay 93.9 local news. We're being warned to expect some abnormally high tides along our coast today. All of that info in a moment. A tribute to a musical legend coming up after 2, plus Lady Gaga. Also, Billy Idol. And plenty more. Stay safe, take care, and stay listening to Bay 93.9.
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9: Showers this afternoon. Hey, it's Ava here in the newsroom. Nurses are calling for urgent action to better protect them on the job after a spate of violent incidents. Two midwives were attacked while leaving Geelong Hospital on Friday night.
10: It didn't actually happen on site. It was walking back to their car. Someone literally approaching them as they went to get into their car just at the end of their shift, jumping into their car, and when they tried to call the police, actually assaulting them and chasing them back to the hospital.
9: That's Maddie Harridance from the Nursing and Midwives Federation. Firefighters are parking a truck behind temporary fencing in Armstrong Creek, 8 years after the state government promised a new station for the growing suburb. Shadow Minister for Fire Rescue Nick McGowan says it shows the government doesn't care about local residents putting their safety at risk.
11: You can imagine for firefighters, this is absolutely demoralising because they're there to save lives. And unfortunately, the commitments that have been made, the money that's been put aside, and still now, for almost 8 years, there's been no progress.
9: The economy stood pretty still, with Australia's GDP only growing 0.3% in the 3 months to March. The figure well down from the 0.9% growth recorded in the final quarter of 2025. And Johnston Park has been locked in as a live site for the Socceroos' World Cup matches. Their games against Turkey, the USA and Paraguay will all be shown on the big screen. Amy Park and Fed Square will be Melbourne's live sites.
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9: GFNL Grand Finals have been locked in Cadinia Park for at least the next 3 years. AFL Barwon, the Stadium Trust and the Geelong Cats securing a deal with this year's league granny to be played on the Grand Final Eve public holiday. And Bulldog star Cody Waitman is set to play his first game in 637 days, named to take on the Hawks on Friday night. He last played in the side's 2024 elimination final loss, since battling multiple knee surgeries, two broken kneecaps and infection.
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9: Showers this afternoon, tomorrow a top of 13 with more rain on the forecast. Right now in Clifton Springs, it's 13 degrees.
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5: Geelong is feeling good. This is

play music to have you feeling good. Lady Gaga and Bad Romance on this very windy Wednesday. Hayden with you this afternoon. Hopefully you are dry and warm because that wind has a real chill to it and very strong winds today. So just be careful if you're out and about. If you're looking for something to do to avoid the wind and the rain this coming weekend, and it is a long weekend, at the Geelong Arts Centre, Geelong Lyric Society are putting on Disney's Beauty and the Beast. It was on last week. On again this coming long weekend, and you can find out ticket prices and info at geelongartscentre.org.au. And a tiny bit of sad news out of the world of entertainment. Peebo Bryson, who sung with Celine Dion on Beauty and the Beast, sadly passed away today. He was aged 75, and the news came out a couple of hours ago. So in honour of him, it's Celine and Peebo Bryson now, Beauty and the Beast at Bay 93.9.

0: Play music, Taffy. You're feeling good. Love that one. Guy Sebastian and Maybe and Mill and Nick back tomorrow morning from 6 o'clock. Zach Toohey in after 8 with footy tips, all thanks to Guaranteed Future Value Finance on Defender at Rex Garage and Land Rover. Hopefully, you can actually get the clean sweep of the footy tipping this week. If you listen to Zach, he knows his stuff and he'll be in after 8 o'clock. So plenty on the show with the guys as well. It's going to be a whole heap of fun. Hopefully, fingers crossed, Mill will be feeling better and we'll be back tomorrow morning as well. In a couple of minutes, Tom Petty and then Faith No More doing the cover of the Commodores classic, all thanks to GJ Garden Homes, expertly shaping homes around you with Bay 93.9's Cover to Cover.
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We did hear Faith No More and Easy doing the Commodores a couple of minutes ago, and you're probably thinking, Pat Benatar, all fired up? I didn't know that was a cover. To be honest, I didn't know that either, and I feel a little bad because the original was done by...

0: called The Rattling Sabres. And that song was released in 1986. It only went to 94 on the top 100 chart, so it wasn't a massive hit, but Pat Benatar did hear it and thought, I will take that and I will turn it into a hit all around the world. And kind of glad she did. It had a bit more of a punch, her version. So good. More cover to cover coming up fairly soon. In a couple of minutes, ABBA to get you moving around, and Rihanna and Calvin Harris next at Bay 93.9.
1: 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That big 80s chorus. A fresher tune you're already loving. And the Aussie anthem that still shakes the speakers along Eastern Beach. Mill and Nick in the morning. Feel good all day with a playlist like no other. Across Geelong and the Surf Coast. This is Bay.
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play music to have you feeling good. Almost three. More with our local newsroom in just a couple of minutes. More on the strong winds around Geelong and the Surf Coast. They are really strong and bitterly cold today. And also possible sites where you can catch the World Cup around Geelong as well. Music on the way very soon. One from the Chess soundtrack.

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3: G'day there in Newcombe. Eastbound delays on Port Arlington Road approaching Wilson's Road due to works. In Geelong West, Shannon Avenue slowing both ways north of Aberdeen Street. And for your journey home from Melbourne, it's a clear run on the Westgate Freeway Geelongbound from the Domain Tunnel through to the Princess Freeway. That's also running clear all the way back to Geelong. Forget the Rattlers and the Weezers. 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And that's the latest Bay 93.9 traffic for Geelong and the Surf Coast.
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17: Showers about this afternoon. Hey, it's Rebecca in the newsroom. Mick Gatow and his wife have been arrested at their Mount Martha property as part of a police investigation into alleged financial offences. Detectives have been seen carrying boxes out of the property, with the couple in their 70s being interviewed. Emergency Services Minister Vicky Ward insists the CFA is happy with the fire truck parked behind temporary fencing at Armstrong Creek. The growing suburb is still waiting for a new station 8 years after the government made the pledge. The minister asked how firefighters get from the station to the truck.
18: It's an operational decision that is made by the fireys as to whether they've got their gear in their car, whether they're using it via the station. As I was saying earlier, it's a short drive from the station, but I'm sure that they've worked through their own processes.
17: Labor's denying claims of a revolt among its federal MPs on the AUKUS deal. The US will now only supply us with 3 used submarines until we have the capacity to make our own. Some backbenchers and unions argue the change warrants a re-examination of the deal. Police and family are worried about a missing person due to a medical condition. They've appealed for public help, finding 36-year-old Daniel, saying he was last seen in the Newcombe area on Monday and may have travelled on a motorised push bike with a trailer attached. A photo of Daniel is up on our website. And the Aussie GDP has risen just 0.3% in the first quarter of the year. The Bureau of Stats says it brings the annual growth rate to 2.5%, with the Reserve Bank expecting growth to continue to slow.
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1: 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Talk to Giovanni and Giselle at DaVita.
17: Cadinia Park will host the GFNL Grand Final for the next 3 years. AFL Barwon's reached a deal with the Stadium Trust and Cats for the ground, with this year's decided to be played on the Friday before the AFL Grand Final, which is the public holiday. And Pat Cummins remains committed to international cricket following another season in the IPL. The Aussie skipper telling Nine his focus is on wearing the baggy green in 21 matches over the next 12 months.
19: Number one for me is playing cricket for Australia, so I'll be doing that for hopefully a fair few more years. You know, I do IPL, but I think that's about the only other league I'll take up.
14: The latest surf info on Bay 93.9.
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20: Good afternoon, Liam Robertson from Surfing Victoria here with your afternoon surf report. Swells increased a little bit across the coastline, seeing waves in that head high range on those more exposed locations. A little bit raw with due to that strong westerly wind. Keeping those protected corners the best option for you this afternoon. Take plenty of volume with you as there is small waves only getting in there. As always, if you are going for surf, surf with a mate and play it safe by the water.
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17: Showers around this afternoon. Tomorrow, rain and 13. Right now in Geelong, it's 13.
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playing music to have you feeling good. The Verve, Bittersweet Symphony at Bay 93.9. Hayden with you, filling in for Craig. Hope you're well today. Strong winds about. I was walking up Moorabool Street a little while ago, caught a glimpse of my reflection in one of the shop windows as I walked past, and my hair was up in the air, basically looking like one of those wavy inflatable guys that you see out the front of a car yard. I thought, oh, geez, if this wind is any stronger, it'll all blow off. And there's not as much on top of the head as there used to be. So those winds can calm down so that my hair can stay there. Robert Palmer in a couple of minutes. It's Chainsmokers and Coldplay teaming up now. Something just like this at Bay 93.9.

0: 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Robert Palmer, She Makes My Day. Making your day with a little bit of money in your pocket is always a nice feeling. Mill and Nick back tomorrow morning from 6 o'clock, giving you the chance to win $93.90 with this.
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5: Good afternoon. We're looking busy heading through Geelong West on Shannon Ave, just northbound after Autumn Street. Otherwise, in town on Ryrie Street, we have a bit of congestion heading eastbound. As for your run out of Melbourne, the Westgate Freeway has a nice run out of the city and the Princes Freeway is flying through as well. 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That's the latest Bay 93.9 traffic for Geelong and the Surf Coast.
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0: 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Taylor Swift and Elizabeth Taylor. 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

play music to have you feeling good. Not far from four. More in our local newsroom in just a couple of minutes. The strong winds around Geelong and the Surf Coast. Actually, probably not a bad reminder. If it is bin night tonight, maybe put out the bin tomorrow morning if you can, because if you put it out now, that bin will probably blow down the street in just a couple of minutes. So we're going to get in the top four at four. We're going to look at 1987 today. 1927's first up.

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3: We're busy in Grovedale this afternoon on Torquay Road, just heading northbound after Pioneer Road. Otherwise, on Colac Road, we're banked up heading northbound as well through Grovedale. As for your run out of Melbourne, the Westgate Freeway. As for the Westgate Freeway, we have a great run out of the city. The Princess Freeway is slowing from the Westgate through to the Point Cook Bend. 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That's the latest Bay 93.9 traffic for Geelong and a surf coat.
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4: Showers this afternoon. Hey, it's Rebecca in the newsroom. Our economy grew 2.5% in the year to March, which is below market expectations. An interest rate hike and higher prices due to the Iran conflict dampening household budgets. But the federal government says the numbers are still good and our economy is doing better than other countries. Armstrong Creek Fireys have been operating from a makeshift station on an unused plot of land, with their truck secured behind temporary fencing by a single padlock. The original parcel of land promised since 2018 has since been deemed inappropriate, with construction yet to start on a new site. Premier Jacinta Allen asked whether that's good enough.
5: Look, I've seen those reports. I'm seeking a briefing from the fire agencies and I will take on board their advice.
4: Former Carlton President Luke Sayers has lost his court battle to keep his defamation case private. A Supreme Court judge has thrown out his bid to move the matter to the family court, where proceedings would have been behind closed doors. But it has ruled it will be heard by a judge alone and not a jury. Two Belmont men are among five people charged over alleged illegal bike trails in the Otways. The conservation regulator says there was significant environmental damage in the parks between May and August last year. Two trail bikes and other equipment were seized during search warrants on Belmont properties. And a trip to Spring Street for the Cats, with Toby Conway and Nina Morrison visiting State Parliament. Geelong MP Christine Cousins says they celebrated the region's strong footy pathways and passionate sporting community.
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4: Sam Mitchell is bracing Hawthorn star Will Day's return to footy, making his comeback from injury in the win over St Kilda last week. The Hawks coach says the midfielder's looking forward to fronting up again on Friday against the Bulldogs.
6: Still we managed, less managed, so I think he'll do 8 or 10 minutes more than he did last week.
4: And the Socceroos continue preparations for the World Cup, playing their final warm-up match against Switzerland this weekend. The Aussies' first group game will be against Turkey on June 14.
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7: Good afternoon, Liam Robertson from Surfing Victoria here with your afternoon surf report. Swells increased a little bit across the coastline, seeing waves in that head-high range on those more exposed locations. A little bit raw due to that strong westerly wind. Keeping those protected corners the best option for you this afternoon. Take plenty of volume with you as there is small waves only getting in there. As always, if you are going for surf, surf with a mate and play it safe by the water.
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4: Showers this afternoon, tomorrow rain around and 13. 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
10: This top four at four, looking at 1987. Back in Australia in 1987, our population was 16.2 million. I heard a report yesterday saying that we've jumped up to 28. So that's a steady growth of 11,800,000 in the last 39 years. And also, the last ever episode of Countdown aired in 1987. Sad to think that it ran for so many years. Big songs on the way from Bros and also Fleetwood Mac, kicking it off. Aussie Boys 1927. That's when I think of you at Bay 93.9.

It's the top four at four, thanks to Regen Living Worn Ponds, the next generation of home ownership. We're looking at 1987 with Bross, When Will I Be Famous, the UK boy twins, Matt and Luke Goss. Massive hit for them, When Will I Be Famous. They had other top 10 hits around the world, but that was certainly their big, big hit. Also in 1987, she was the longest living Australian at the time, Carol Mockridge. She died at the age of 112 in Geelong. So that's just something that happened in 1987. Thanks to everyone that's been giving me a call in the last couple of minutes as well. We've had some reports coming through on the ring road around Barrowa Road exit. Apparently from Ballarat Road to Ceres, there's a lot of slowdown at the moment. Cars going around 20 k's. So if you're about to jump on the road, maybe avoid the ring road.

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0: Bay's top four at four.
2: Regen Living Worn Ponds, the next generation of homeownership.

0: It's the top four at four, thanks to Regen Living Worn Ponds, the next generation of home ownership, fairground attraction, and perfect. We're looking at 1987 this time around. Some massive movies from 1987. We had Fatal Attraction, not to be confused with Fairground Attraction, which we just heard, Roxanne, Witches of Eastwick, and of course, one of the biggest money spinners at the box office, Dirty Dancing.
1: Strong Pictures presents Dirty Dancing. 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
0: Huge hit movie, gave us the lines of "No one puts baby in the corner," and "I carried a watermelon," which I still quote weekly. More top four at four tomorrow afternoon, 4 o'clock. In a couple of minutes, Benson Boone and Queen next at Bay 93.9.
5: Traffic.
6: Snowy River Caravans Geelong, your local hub of adventure.
7: We have reports of a collision heading through Ceres on the Princess Highway just southbound before Barrable Road. Otherwise, we are banked up on La Trobe Terrace just heading southbound before Ryrie Street. As we run out of Melbourne, the Westgate Freeway still has a nice run out of the city. We're busy on the Princess Freeway from the Westgate passing Corey Creek Road. 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That's the latest Bay 93.9 traffic for Geelong and the Surf Coast.
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0: 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Desiree, and you gotta be. And you gotta be listening to Mill and Nick tomorrow morning from 6 o'clock. Thanks to ENS, end of financial year sale on now. Plenty on the show tomorrow. They'll catch up with their mate Zach Toohey after 8 with some footy tips. Peter Ford with some showbiz goss. And fingers crossed, Mill will be back. She's been away the last couple of days, not feeling too good. But it seems like there's been a bit of illness going around, including in Nick's house.
1: I said to Balance, you've been crooked this week. You don't need three dogs sleeping with you.
2: One, two, you the third.
1: And I'm the third dog. In the king size bed. Because Huey will want to sleep with me. He'll want to buddy. That's what he does.
2: Not enough room in a king size?
1: Nah, not with three dogs. Okay. I'm a big dog. Huey's a big dog. So we slept on the couch. That wasn't too bad. The couch was comfy.
2: You're on the couch because you've been thoughtful.
1: I was being a thoughtful boyfriend. And never thought I'd say those words.
2: I'm shocked. I need to snip some Vicks. Hang on a minute.
0: Mill and Nick back tomorrow morning from 6 o'clock. 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

play music, Tav. You're feeling good. Almost five. We'll get more in Bay News in just a couple of minutes. More on a fire station that was meant to be built at Armstrong Creek. What's happening there? Then back into the music very soon. A massive one from John Farnham. Also, Alanis Morissette.

0: top five at least. That's coming up in the next 10 minutes. At Bayno 3.9.
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3: We have reports of a collision heading through Ceres on the Princes Highway just southbound before Barrable Road. Otherwise, we are banked up on Latrobe Terrace just heading southbound before Ryrie Street. As we run out of Melbourne, the Westgate Freeway still has a nice run out of the city. We're busy on the Princes Freeway from the Westgate passing Coroy Creek Road. 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That's the latest Bay 93.9 traffic for Geelong and the Surf Coast.
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19: A shower or two tonight, rain tomorrow and 12. Broadcasting on Wadawurrung Country. Hi, I'm Rebecca McDonald. Mick Gatto and his wife have been questioned by police as part of an investigation into alleged financial offences. Detectives from Task Force Hawk looking into corruption within the construction industry searched the couple's Mount Martha home earlier today. Police were seen carrying boxes out of the property. Claims the state government has let down Victorians by taking too long to build a new fire station at Armstrong Creek. While Labor pledged to build the station 8 years ago, its fire truck is parked 2 km away behind temporary fencing. Shadow Minister Nick McGowan says the government bought land on the wrong location.
20: Last week, they closed a tender to sell that land, having never built that fire station. In the meantime, they've purchased new land on Boundary Road in Armstrong Creek. To this day, that land sits with no construction and no fire station.
19: Rising interest rates and the start of the Iran war has hurt the Australian economy, with growth weaker than expected. The latest data shows the economy expanded 2.5% in the year to March. New laws are being put forward in Parliament, with the state government hoping they'll help people looking to rent or buy a home. From October 1, we'll see Australia First laws that require agents to publish reserve prices. The cost of breaking a lease will be capped at 4 weeks' rent, while tenants will also be guaranteed the right to extra keys or fobs. Geelong's Legion of Socceroos fans are being offered the next best thing to being at the World Cup. Johnston Park has been locked in as a live site for the Aussie Games against Turkey and possibly the US and Paraguay. Mayor Stretch Contell says the new convention centre was not an option.
21: It won't be at the convention centre because that doesn't open officially until the 1st of July.
19: And former NRL star Jai Arrow will be a guest of Collingwood on Monday for Big Freeze at the MCG. He's been asked to toss the coin, recently announcing his immediate retirement from NRL after an MND diagnosis.
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19: Cricket Victoria boss Nick Cummins isn't apologising for killing off the Stars and Renegades. He says merging the sides is pure survival to stop local cricket from taking a massive financial hit.
22: Cricket Australia have some financial challenges, which are, you know, sort of long-term impacts off the back of COVID and the financial model. And we believe that we need to go down the privatisation path to help assist Cricket Australia with that, but also in the long term ensure that we're competitive.
19: And GFNL grand finals have been locked in at Cadinia Park for at least the next 3 years. AFL Barwon, the Stadium Trust and Cats securing a deal, with this year's league decider to be played on the grand final eve public holiday.
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19: A shower or two tonight, rain tomorrow, a bit cooler at 12. Friday, a shower or two, 15. Right now in Geelong, it's 12.
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Thanks to Wombat Gully Plant Farm. It's bare root season at Wombat Gully Plant Farm. John Farnham, Two Strong Hearts, Hayden here. Craig still not feeling absolutely amazing, fighting fit. Hopefully, fingers crossed, he will be back tomorrow. So wishing him all the best. In a couple of minutes, New Order. Definitely one of my favourite songs from the 80s. It's Alanis now, Ironic, at Bay 93.9.

0: play music to have you feeling good. Sabrina Carpenter and Manchild. It is the drive home. Thanks to Wombat Gully Plant Farm. It's bare roots season at Wombat Gully Plant Farm. And we're giving you the chance to be a part of Bay 93.9's Quick Dial. It's super easy to do as well. All you need to do is go into one of three Harvey Norman stores, Wompons, Geelong or Corio, find the QR code, scan it with your phone, fill in all the details, and from next Tuesday, we could be giving you a call to win some amazing prizes. And when I say amazing, I don't mean just little tiny prizes. I mean amazing prizes. Things like projectors and cameras and a Nintendo Switch 2 pack, which I have looked at a couple of times since I've walked past the promotions office. It contains the Switch 2. It's got a copy of Let's Sing. 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There's a huge case to keep everything nice and safe and a charging grip too. So if you've got kids in your family or if you're like me and you're an eternal teenager and you just love the Nintendo Switch 2, this could be for you. 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It's happening next week, and you can find out more information on our website at bay939.com.au.
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3: We have heavy delays through Batesford on the Geelong Ring Road heading southbound after Ballarat Road. Otherwise, having a look through Grovedale, we are looking busy on Colac Road just heading northbound. Quick look at your run out of Melbourne. The Westgate Freeway still has a nice run out of the city. As for the Princess Freeway, we're slowing from the Westgate through to the Point Cook Bend. When a child is in hospital, Ronald McDonald House gives their family a community of support, warm meals and a place to rest. Because when a child is sick or injured, family stays. That's the latest Bay 93.9 traffic for Geelong, the Surf Coast.
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0: 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And tomorrow morning, Mel and Nick are back from 6. They've got Zach Toohey in after 8 o'clock. He'll be giving us all the footy tips. Obviously, he'll give us his expert opinion on whether Cats are going to beat Adelaide this week. Fingers crossed. Let's hope that happens. And, of course, other footy tips for the round as well. He knows his stuff. He's a very, very smart man, and it's all thanks to Guaranteed Future Value Finance on Defender at Rex Garrell Land Rover. Zach Toohey in after 8 tomorrow morning. In just a couple of minutes, Jimmy Cliff and also Paul Kelly next at Bay 93.9.
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0: 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Thanks to GJ Garden Homes Geelong, expertly shaping homes around you. Joel and Petch and Reagan doing the Fleetwood Mac classic Dreams. We also had Jimmy Cliff, I Can See Clearly Now. More Cover to Cover tomorrow, including Mill and Nick tomorrow from 6 o'clock as well. Showbiz Goss with Peter Ford around 20 to 9. And it's great to hear what the guys get up to behind the scenes, not just what they do inside of the radio station. And Nick's been talking about his new relationship. It's always good to pass little tests to see if you're compatible with the other person. He did that recently with a trip to Bunnings.
1: We went to Bunnings and she said this was a big sort of test. We have the sausage sizzle first.
2: Oh, nice.
1: I have two. She has one. I go, we're off to a good start. Onion underneath, which I thought that sort of set us up to fail a bit, I thought, but it didn't. Bells, the keen gardener, said, oh, and you go straight to the gardening section.
2: Yeah.
1: I pushed the trolley.
2: Oh, nice.
1: I did not say one word, Mel.
2: Oh.
1: I followed instruction. I followed everything. We get out. I load everything, all the mulch and everything. And I go, how'd we go? And she goes, you passed the test.
2: You passed the Bunnings relationship test.
1: Good. And I've done pretty well, Mill.
0: Mill and Nick back tomorrow morning from 6. Thanks to ENS and to Financial Year Sale. On now. Paul Kelly now. 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

play music to have you feeling good on your drive home. Thanks to Wombat Gully Plant Farm. Bare root season on now. Time for me to get out of here. Hopefully Craig is back tomorrow from 2 o'clock. If not, if he's still feeling unwell, I'll jump into the seat. More from our local newsroom in a couple of minutes. More on the damaging wind around Geelong and the Surf Coast over the last couple of hours. It's been pretty crazy. And then music to get you through for the rest of the evening as well. Martika on the way. Carole King classic, also

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1: Bay 93.9 traffic.
2: Heavy congestion through Newtown on the Hamilton Highway just eastbound after Minerva Road. Otherwise, we're also banked up in Geelong West on Shannon Ave just heading northbound after Autumn Street. As we run out of Melbourne, the Westgate Freeway is flying out of the city. The Princess Freeway slowing from the Westgate through to the Point Cook Bend. Buying a home? 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That's the latest Bay 93.9 traffic for Geelong and the Surf Coast.
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13: A shower or two tonight, rain tomorrow in 12, broadcasting on Wadawurrung Country. Hi, I'm Rebecca McDonald. Police have questioned Mick Gatto and his wife in relation to allegations of financial offences. Task Force Hawke detectives served a warrant and raided the couple's Mount Martha home this morning. Both have since been released pending further inquiries. Emergency Services Minister Vicky Ward insists the CFA is happy with the fire truck parked behind temporary fencing at Armstrong Creek. The suburb's still waiting for a new station 8 years after the government made the pledge. The minister asked how firefighters get from the station to the truck.
14: It's an operational decision that is made by the fireys as to whether they've got their gear in their car, whether they're using it by the station. As I was saying earlier, it's a short drive from the station, but I'm sure that they've worked through their own processes.
13: A coastal hazard warning remains in place for all of Victoria's coastline, including Geelong and the Surf Coast, for abnormally high tides. Authorities saying the tides could lead to flooding in low-lying coastal areas. Neil Danaher's family has spoken publicly for the first time since the 66-year-old passed away from MND. Launching Monday's Big Freeze match, Neil's daughter Beck repeated the words he said upon receiving his Australian of the Year award.
15: I hope to leave a legacy that says this: no matter the odds, no matter the diagnosis, we all have the power to fight, to smile and to do. Because the mark of a person is not what they say, it's what they do. And this isn't just something that he said, it is something that he lived.
13: Last year's Big Freeze raised almost $23 million for MND research and care projects. Australia and the Solomon Islands have signed a new treaty to enhance security cooperation. PM Anthony Albanese striking the deal with his Solomon's counterpart following meetings in Canberra. And Geelong's Johnston Park has been locked in as a live site for the Socceroos World Cup match. The first game against Turkey will be shown on the big screen, with the games against the US and Paraguay also likely to be shown. Amy Park and Fed Square in Melbourne will be Melbourne's live sites.
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13: Essendon has opened talks with the AFL regarding list assistance after having just one win from the last 25 games. A formal submission is expected later this year. Kardinia Park will host the GFNL Grand Final for the next 3 years. AFL Barwon reaching a deal with the Stadium Trust and the Cats for the ground. This year's decided to be played on the Friday before the AFL Grand Final, which is a public holiday. And the Socceroos have a friendly this weekend before they open their World Cup campaign next Sunday against Turkey. Defender Jacob Italiano is over the moon to be part of the squad.
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13: A shower or two tonight, rain tomorrow and 12. For Friday, a shower or two and 15. Right now in Drysdale, it's 12.
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0: Gold gets you home with a laugh from Mill and Nick in the morning on Bay 93.9. 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
2: Insane.
1: Yeah, well, it's got that vibe about it.
2: It's very dramatic.
1: Yeah.
2: What's that from?
1: Ghost Hunters.
2: Yeah, that's it. That'll do. It's an animated Netflix show. It's called Huntrix.
1: Oh.
2: Dream Hunters. If you know, give us a call.
1: Huntrix is the artist.
2: Yeah, no.
1: Are you talking about the show or the artist?
2: Oh, look, we shouldn't have done this. You asked me last week. If you know what that's from, give us a call. I've watched it.
1: 5229939. Yeah, what's up?
2: No, I've got a surprise for you. No,
1: I'll look away.
2: It's okay. You've come in this morning and you've told me something, and I'm going to play the opener of a brand new segment. Are you ready?
1: Yeah.
2: Okay. Please.

0: please, my clothes. Now, I don't know if this is going to get me into trouble, but I hope your new flatmate's not up. Oh. You've told me something at our desk this morning. We need to unpack it. I'm sorry.
1: Yeah, I know.
0: Because
1: just, that's such a good segment.
0: No. It's just cheap shots.
1: Mel, you are talented.
0: I do.
1: You are beautiful.
0: You are loved.
1: You are loved.
0: You is kind. Hey, no, but tell us about your jumper. Just quickly reset the scene about what's going on with your flatmate.
1: Yeah, so the last week I've got this beautiful woolen butter.
0: Yeah.
1: Woolen jumper.
0: That's its nickname.
1: It's my favourite one. It's my favourite jumper. It's your favourite too. Same. It's Belle's favourite.
0: Yeah.
1: Not anymore. It's a crop top. It's Pig Dog or Sammy. Put it in the, washed it.
0: Yep.
1: Accidentally put it in the dryer.
0: Yeah.
1: Now, the other thing that's happened is that because we've just moved house.
0: Yeah.
1: She's a bit of a clean freak.
0: Yeah. This is your friend that you've known for years, by the way.
1: I've known her since we were 18.
0: Yeah.
1: So she's a bit of a clean freak and she doesn't like dust and that, which is what, you know, fine, whatever.
0: That's good.
1: Yeah, that's great. That's great. Mm. But when I was away on the weekend, she found a bag full of clothes from the move or a box full.
0: Yeah.
1: And she washed them all. And then she popped them all in the dryer.
0: Yep.
1: And now I own probably about 30 crop tops.
0: Oh, Nick. Mm. So when you... But the thing about this is you did say to Sammy after she accidentally washed what I call butterballs, which is that lovely jumper, you did say to her very kindly, thank you, to... What did you say? One...
1: I appreciate it.
0: Yeah, you don't have to do my washing.
1: You don't have to do my washing.
0: And two...
1: Never put my clothes in the dryer.
0: Now you've got all these clothes that have been through the dryer.
1: Yeah. $50,000 worth, I reckon.
0: Oh, Nick, what are you going to do?
1: We'll send her an invoice. Nah, I'm not going to send her an invoice. It's just...
0: You might have to take her out for coffee and say, I love what you did. Hey, I'll make you a sign for the front of the dryer.
1: Oh, yeah.
0: With your face and a round circle with a line through it.
1: Yes, yes, now we're talking.
0: And then so she knows not to put any of your clothes in the dryer.
1: That's
0: Shall we play
1: you.
0: Radio Roulette just quickly?
1: Yep.
0: This is where we go to the phones and we don't know what's going on. Please forgive us, Radio Jesus. Good morning, this is Bay. You're on the air. Who do we have there?
2: And Chelsea, I'm just ringing up about that song that you were playing.
0: Oh, yeah, we couldn't get the name of it right. What was the name of the song? What was the TV show?
2: K-pop Demon Hunters.
0: Yes, Justin.
1: Justin, I was saying Ghost Hunters. I thought it was...
0: That was close.
2: Oh. Well, I liked the song, and I said to my daughter, I go, oh, do you like this song? She goes, yeah, if you like grade two. Like, and then I never listen to it again.
0: Hey, you're out and about this morning, mate. It's going to be a beautiful day in Geelong. Where are you? What can you say? Is it nice?
2: I'm down in Queenscliff, and it's not bad. It's very easy going and being all safe, I guess.
0: Yeah, beautiful. All right, buddy, we'll let you get back
1: to
0: work.
1: Chuzzy.
0: Thanks for calling the show. Have a good day. See ya. That's Radio Roulette. We love it. K-pop Demon Hunters.
1: That's it.
0: When I wake up, all my T-shirts have been shrunk, and I know I'm... I might do that next.
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12: Heavy congestion through Newtown on Shannon Ave, just heading northbound after Noble Street. Otherwise, we also are banked up on Latrobe Terrace, just southbound at Ryrie Street. As for your run out of Melbourne, the Westgate Freeway still has a nice clear run out of the city. As for the Princes Freeway, we're busy from Doherty's Road through to the Point Cook Bend. After that, it's a smooth run to get you back home. 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That's the latest Bay 93.9 traffic for Geelong and the Surf Coast.
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0: something you might have missed from Mill and Nick in the Morning on Bay 93.9. Thanks to E&S Kitchen, Bathroom and Laundry, 531 Moorabool Street, Geelong.
1: Wow, that got pretty cool on the weekend. It was very cold Sunday morning.
2: Yeah.
1: And it was like, we put the split system on at home and we've also got central heating. And I said to Ferg after a while, this split system's great, but it's not cutting it. It's out in the big open plan. So we put the one on that's in every room and it heated the house right up. But it was a morning of, it was the first really cold morning, I reckon.
2: Yeah.
1: Did you feel that?
2: Yeah, I woke up Sunday morning and went outside. I slept until 8, which is real rare.
1: It is.
2: But 8 o'clock, I walked out the back and just, what the hell's going on? What is this new world? Yeah, I forgot about the cold.
1: It's getting colder. But Saturday night, because we'd been out Friday night and been to the president's room, which was great, such a wonderful experience. And then I thought I'd better want to cook a nice dinner.
2: Yeah.
1: Saturday night. And when it gets colder and you're home on the weekend and you don't have any plans, I love cooking nice dinners.
2: Mm.
1: So I got a little piece of roast beef in the groceries and all the veggies. It even got Brussels sprouts and
2: Brussels sprouts.
1: Tiny little ones.
2: Love
1: beans.
2: Brussels.
1: Yeah, I know. I love Brussels
2: sprouts. Who are the people that don't like Brussels sprouts? Because there's a lot of them.
1: When I was a kid, I hated Brussels sprouts.
2: Did you?
1: Yeah, but no, we had all your roast veggies, your pumpkin, your carrots, your potatoes. Mm. The only thing I didn't do, I'm kind of glad I didn't because it was like a Christmas roast. There was so much on the plate. Was a cauliflower bake.
2: Yeah, that's all right.
1: I know, but I love cauliflower.
2: Yeah, cauliflower was great.
1: But here's the thing that I knew you would laugh at, and you did laugh at this one, I told you. We had had the full roast beef dinner with the veggies and all the steamed greens and the homemade gravy and had packed up and the dishwasher was on.
2: What time? Give it to me, sis.
1: 5:30.
2: Oh, man. Hello, what time did you put the roast on? 6 a.m.?
1: No. You don't know me. 6:30. No, it was just, oh, man. And we were just looking at one another. It was 5:30 and we'd had dinner. But we were hungry and tired. And
2: that's fair enough.
1: Oh, how good's a roast?
2: I did a roast last night.
1: What'd you do?
2: I did a roast lamb, but I put it on at 4:30 I put it on.
1: Yeah.
2: And it was done by 6. We're eating by, and then we, you know, you have to, I let it rest now.
1: Yeah, that's a good idea. That's good.
2: And then we've balded the veggies and stuff and we're eating by about 7, I reckon.
1: I got a new girlfriend, beautiful, we love her.
2: Yeah.
1: But she's both our girlfriends, so I keep saying that. How'd she go in roast veggie land? Did she pass the test?
2: Oh, man.
1: What was good?
2: Glass potatoes.
1: Glass potatoes?
2: Yeah, she calls them glass potatoes.
1: Hang on a minute, what do you mean?
2: She does something, I don't know.
1: Why are they glass?
2: Well, we weren't eating glass. That would have been weird. But,
1: what are they?
2: Well, she boiled them for a bit.
1: Oh, yeah, yeah. And then roughed them up.
2: Yeah. And they were sort of real crispy on the outside, but real soft in the middle.
1: Hey, I'll see your glass toots and I'll raise you some Hasselback roasted ones where you cut all the tops.
2: Who is this Hasselback? Oh, yeah.
1: I had David Hasselback in my pan on Saturday night, even if it was Saturday afternoon. We were eating by 4:30.
2: Oh, man.
1: Pair of old pensioners.
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1: I had a call from my friend last night who lives in Adelaide, and I tell you what, I'm absolutely stunned. They are not going camping this Easter. Now, this family has done this for about 25 years.
2: Oh.
1: They all go to Clare, which is down south from Adelaide. Yeah, no, they go south from Adelaide, which is a place called Clare.
2: Mm-hmm.
1: And they camp and they have done it. They all set their vans up in a big circle. It's too dear for petrols.
2: Petty.
1: Yeah, petrols and towing and the shortage of petrol in Adelaide. I said, what are you going to do? She goes, quite honestly, I don't know. Her and her husband have been married for about 35 years. She goes, if we have to sit and look at each other without all the family and the kids for Easter, I'll kill him. But I just wondered, so our family has traditions at Easter time too.
2: Yeah.
1: Our family goes camping at the Wannon in Hamilton, mm-hmm. which is outside of Hamilton where there's waterfalls and a river and stuff like
2: nice.
1: That.
2: Nice.
1: Now, that's not too far away.
2: No.
1: But do you have traditions in your family at Easter, this Easter that you're not doing?
2: Mm. We used to go to Brimpayne when
1: that?
2: I was little, in the Grampians.
1: Yeah,
2: we always
1: right.
2: used to go. We used to go to the Easter Saturday races in Warwick, Nabil.
1: Yeah.
2: And then we'd drive across to Brimpayne in the Grampians.
1: Yeah,
2: and
1: then
2: we
1: nice.
2: Used to have God, it was good fun.
1: Yeah, did you camp? Did you have a tent? Did you have a...
2: We had a caravan, which I stayed in because I was the golden child. Everyone else.
1: Spoiled.
2: Dad and I slept in the caravan and someone, I can't remember. So anyway, maybe Marsha. But yeah, we used to have so much fun.
1: Yeah.
2: And there was one year, Damien, my brother, got the CR80 and we took it. And oh, God.
1: What's
2: we got
1: the CR80?
2: A little Honda, a two-stroke. Oh, God, we got in so much trouble.
1: Just annoying
2: that year.
1: It, revving it around the camp.
2: Chasing animals and we got into so much trouble. Uncle Weeky just absolutely gave us to us.
1: Yeah. Who's Uncle Weeky?
2: Mary Ann's husband. Yeah. We called him, his name's Peter, which is like the same name as my dad, which I always found yeah. quite odd.
1: Yeah.
2: But, yeah, we used to call him Uncle Weeky because we always say he was weak. He's weak.
1: Uncle Weeky, you yeah. cheeky little mutt.
2: It's just stuck forever
1: yeah.
2: now.
1: Yeah.
2: So Hamilton, near Hamilton for you
1: yeah,
2: guys.
1: Yeah, for the Wannon to the yeah. falls. And Hall's Gap as well. We used to go camping
2: it's
1: at Hall's
2: beautiful
1: Gap.
2: Beautiful there, isn't it?
1: And Mum and Dad would have a tent and Tracy and I'd have a little two-man tent and an airbed each, and the you know, you halfway through the night, you'd wake up and the airbed's gone down your lane on a rock, and your back's a little, but you don't care.
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1: Pop it in the car.
0: Even the human algorithm.
1: We're just talking about wood.
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2: 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Wait, what?
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1: 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We gotta go.
2: 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Are you all right?
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2: Oh, Mill.
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1: You haven't heard me do this. 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
2: What?
1: And it's a real talent. I can make a noise like a foghorn. Do you know what a foghorn is? I mean, Dad used to say that. Don't be a foghorn when we're kids.
2: Don't do it. Give it to me.
1: 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So this is like a noise that a ship makes.
2: Yeah.
1: 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Ready?
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2: Not bad?
1: No, I was a bit nervous.
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1: Yeah.
2: You ready? I'll get back off the mic.
1: Yep. No, no.
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1: It's a clown's car, and also somebody's broken free from an old prison. All right, so if we could just stick with my foghorn,
2: yeah,
1: I'll just...
2: Yeah, no, you're right.
1: No, that's a whale. Oh, get out of it. Get out. Abort. Abort.
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1: We're just talking about wood.
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0: But strip it back, it's just...

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12: G'day there, looking the goods around town at this stage of the morning. As you'd expect, of course, clear and quiet. The Geelong Ring Road in good shape in both directions, and same to the Surf Coast Highway. Smooth sailing to Melbourne on the Princes past the airport, in through the Mobby Bypass and Point Cook Bend. 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That's the latest Bay 93.9 traffic for Geelong and the Surf Coast.
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6: Hey there, it's Nicole taking a look at what's coming up in the news this morning. Five teenagers are among six people charged after a body was found dumped in parkland at Tarneit last month. A Bowen prison staff member has been charged, allegedly found smuggling drugs into the Lara complex. Deakin Uni may be preparing to swing the axe with hundreds of jobs potentially on the line. Long weekend campers could be locked out of their favourite camping grounds across the state, with staff threatening strike action. Some much needed rain is coming our way on what could be our coldest day of the year. And Kuwait has been forced to shut its major airport after a drone strike by Iran. In sport, Brad Close has been omitted from the lineup for tonight's clash with the Crows at Adelaide Oval. Lawson Humphreys and Mitch Edwards also miss. And another hit out tonight for Geelong's Ollie Peak in the third one day against Pakistan in Lahore. Rain and a top of 12 today, and we'll have more news at 6.
11: Hamlin Heights is feeling good.
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2: Few early rises on Latrobe Terrace in the CBD. Ryrie Street is still pretty quiet. The Surf Coast Highway is looking beautiful in both directions, as is the Geelong Ring Road and the Princes Freeway for the run into Melbourne Town. No delays at the Point Cook Bend or the Maltby Bypass. The Westgate Freeway is looking good, as is your run over the bridge and into town. 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That's the latest Bay 93.9 traffic for Geelong and the Surf Coast.
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1: Harvey Norman, Corio, Warn Ponds and South Geelong. Half yearly clearance on now.
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13: Rain and a top of 12 today, broadcasting on Wadawurrung country. Good morning, I'm Nicole in the Bay Newsroom. Five teenagers are among six people charged with the murder of a man whose body was found dumped in Tarneit last month. The victim found in Parkland, with police making a series of arrests yesterday. All six to face court today. A Bowen prison staff member has been charged, allegedly found smuggling drugs into the Lara complex. Police were called in on Tuesday, arresting the woman and charging her with trafficking a commercial quantity of methamphetamine. She's been remanded for a September court date. Getting rid of Geelong's Moorabool Street bus interchange will be on the agenda for Geelong Mayor Stretch Contell ahead of this year's state election. He says the buses need to be relocated to the Geelong train station and introduce a free shuttle bus.
14: It'll actually be an improved service in that there'll be a number of stops potentially that we can pick up the waterfront, Deakin University, as well as the retail precinct.
13: Canberra says the US is unjustified in threatening to impose hefty tariffs on our exports amid claims we engage in slavery or forced labour. Australia, one of 45 countries, including New Zealand, facing a 12.5% tariff from the end of July. Melbourne's Trinity Grammar has reassured parents after a guest speaker accidentally displayed porn during a talk about healthy relationships. The Man Cave says the content appeared during a live web search and only lasted for a couple of seconds. There appears to be no stopping the illegal sale of tobacco in Australia. Data from the Bureau of Stats show it now accounts for 80% of the cigarettes, vapes and nicotine being consumed. That's up from just 12% back in 2017. It could be a good day to stay inside, with Geelong set to cop a drenching today. Up to 25 millimetres expected to fall over the next 24 hours. We're also expecting our coldest day of the year with a forecast top of 12 degrees.
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13: The Cats have made a big call for tonight's clash with the Crows. Premiership player Brad Close has been admitted, making way for Jack Bowes to play his 150th match. Lawson Humphreys also misses with an ankle injury, while Mitch Edwards is being managed. Ollie Wiltshire and Jack Martin also return to the lineup. Russian number 23 seed Diana Schneider has caused an upset at the French Open. She's progressed to the semi-finals after beating world number one Arina Sabalenka in three sets.
15: Tough match, and I'm just super happy and super proud of myself, the way I handled the emotions and the conditions today. Yeah, just the fight that I put in and the work.
13: And another hit out tonight for Geelong's Ollie Peake in the third one day against Pakistan. It's all riding on tonight's game in Lahore, with a series locked at one match all.
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16: Good morning, Liam Robertson from Surfing Victoria here with your morning surf report. Well, that swell's hung in there. We're still seeing good head-high waves across the coastline this morning. Winds are strong for that west-northwest direction. So surf coast reefs, beaches and the protected corners are your best option this morning. Get in nice and early. We are expecting a southwest change later on this morning. As always, if you are going for a surf, surf with a mate and play it safe by the water.
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13: Rain, the chance of a thunderstorm and a top today of 12, possible showers and 15 tomorrow. Right now at Belmont, it's 11 degrees.
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19: Yeah, more Mill and Nick, Mike Iber. It's just Nick again. Poor Mill. She's still crook as a you-know-what, the poor thing. Hopefully she'll be back tomorrow with a little bit of luck. But we have a big show today, Thursday, June 4th. It's great to have you with me. Zach Tui's going to pop in after 8 o'clock to unpack the Cats. Big game tonight. Holy dooly, is this going to be a good one? Over in Adelaide, Peter Ford after 8:30. Change of tune, $93.90 to give away. It is all happening. We're still going to have fun. Don't you worry about that. Now, as we just get into a bit of heaven now, Brian Adams. should have done that voice. Mill and Nick in the morning, Bay 93.9. Thank you, Brian.

0: Thank you, Big Brian. Millinick in the morning, Bay 93.9. All thanks to ENS, the end of financial year sale is on now. Welcome along to Thursday. It's great to have you on board this morning. As I just mentioned, Mill, the poor thing, she just can't shake this this sort of weird coldy head cold, but the throat, you should hear the voice on it. I don't know. I don't even know how to explain it. It's real anyway, that's... Well, let's just say this. It's pretty bad. And anyway, I know I've been saying it every day all week. Hopefully Mel's back tomorrow. Well, yeah, hopefully she's back tomorrow. But if she's not, it doesn't matter. She could probably do with a week off. Our Queen Millicent. Now, it's a massive show today. Zach Tui's going to pop in after 8 o'clock. Footy, it's a very interesting time in football at the moment. So he'll unpack that. But then the Cats take on Adelaide tonight. Gee whiz. The greatest team of all. Over in Adelaide as well. That's going to be an absolute banger tonight. That's the sort of one I don't mind having one late night a week. And tonight's the night. I'm going to stay up and watch this footy. Anyway, enough of that chit chat. With Mill away, I thought I'd revisit some of Mill's great bits. Remember the time Mill had that dodgy, squeaky shoe?
1: Now, something is happening around the building.
2: Yeah.
1: And it's me, but I'm not prepared to change it, and I'll tell you why. So I am making a noise. You came with me,
2: yeah,
1: and we went next door and I bought a new pair of sneakers.
2: Yeah, I tried to talk you into a few different other ones.
1: You did, and yeah. I like the ones I always get. They're ASICs, they're gel, they're black, they're quite dear.
2: But what happens to them every time after? It's about 6 months.
1: I blow through the big toe.
2: Yeah, why I wanted you to get another pair.
1: I know, and I couldn't find it. It was a Friday and it was hot, and I looked like Fred Flintstone, my feet were swollen.
2: I wanted you to get some Hokies, whatever they're called.
1: Hokies. Yeah. Some hokey pokies. I should have taken your advice because now I don't wear socks, but now when I walk around the building, this is the noise.
2: That noise.
1: Right? Now, to the point where Tom and Loggy on K-Rock the other day started talking about it and asked people, should this person change their sneakers? It was me. This morning, Tom's running out to get a coffee and he goes, oh, I can hear you down by the photocopier, Mill. And I said, and I lied because I was embarrassed, I've tried them with socks and they still squeak.
2: Yeah, I don't know.
1: And they don't. No, I haven't. I'm not wearing socks.
2: Why don't you like socks?
1: I don't know. I just don't. I just don't.
2: And can I ask you another question?
1: Yeah.
2: It's quite personal.
1: Yeah.
2: Did the shoes reek?
1: No, they don't.
2: Don't they?
1: No, I keep very clean feet. I take them off, I air them, I wipe my orthotics down the rim. I've got orthotics and I'm not ashamed.
2: Is it the 1 inch bigger
1: than? No, it's not. It's no. Just to help my fallen arches, you bad friend.
2: What? You call me a mutt.
1: No, I didn't. But here's the question. They're very squeaky and I've tuned out to them, but I think people can hear me all over the building. Mm. Now, because when I was a kid, we didn't get expensive sneakers.
2: No.
1: I always wanted Adidas Roams or Adidas, and I never got a pair.
2: What did you get instead?
1: I had the ones with the two stripes, and I drew the third stripe on by myself and coloured it in with pen and got mocked.
2: Bit of white out?
1: Not white out. It was a blue stripe. And plus, I only had Dunlop Volleys, and they weren't cool back then.
2: No, they'd become cool, though.
1: I got
2: hold on. You could argue that you're a bit of a trendsetter.
1: I could argue that, but I just remember being mocked in the playground at PE.
2: Oh, you poor little Mill.
1: Doesn't matter. So now this is why I'm holding fast on not replacing these sneakers, because you came with me. They were dear. Mm. They were dear. They were 200 and something bucks, and that's dear for sneakers.
2: Mm, yeah.
1: Well, it is. So here's the question. I'm not going to wear socks, but what can I do? Should I get rid of them for everybody else's comfort? I mean, you've got this. That's recorded by me this morning walking along here in the building. Yeah. Lise, should I keep my squeaky sneakers?
3: I'm not going to go into whether you should keep them or not, but I'm an orthotic wearer as well, and I have the same problem. So I put some physio tape along the top of the orthotics.
1: Yep.
3: And then it makes it more grippy, and it stops that slipping, which you're doing.
1: Yep.
3: And also my toe goes through the top as well, and you can get a little disc that sticks onto the top of underneath where your toe sits, and it stops the hole going through.
2: She is your toe sister, Lisa.
1: She's soul sister. And Lisa's my real first name, so two Lisa's soul sisters. Oh. Now, listen, I think this is just absolutely incredible. I'm going to get some tape. I'm going to tape up my orthotics. People in the office, if you're driving into Bay, the terror has finished. This is a thing of the past.
2: No longer.
3: Because if you've got your orthotics in, you shouldn't have your inner soul in as well. So the lady previously, you shouldn't have...
1: No.
3: My inner soul's gone, Lise.
1: My soul's been taken.
3: Yeah.
1: Hey, well, thank you so much for that, Lise. We really appreciate it. And can I say that is Squeaky Sneaker's second song, Tape My Orthotics.
2: I love the sound of that.
1: Coming to iTunes.
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6: Little bit of traffic on Ryrie Street in both directions. Similar situation for Latrobe Terrace, but nothing that's going to affect your morning commute too much. The Princes Highway is a little bit slow in patches in both directions through Corio and Norlane. The run into Melbourne is looking magnificent, just an hour and 6 minutes from Ryrie Street to Port Melbourne. Did someone say free donuts? That's right. Donut King is giving away free hot cinnamon donuts this Friday, June 5th, to celebrate National Donut Day. Donut miss out. Conditions apply. That's the latest Bay 93.9 traffic for Geelong and the Surf Coast.
7: Rain and a top of 12 today. Hi there, I'm Nicole in the newsroom. The homicide squad has charged six people after a body was found dumped in Tarneit last month. Reports that Deakin Uni may be preparing to swing the axe with hundreds of jobs potentially on the line. And new data from the Insurance Council reveals Victoria leads other states for car theft. And in sport, Brad Close will miss the Cats' clash with the Crows in Adelaide tonight. He's been omitted with Jack Bowes recalled to the lineup to play game 150. Rain, the chance of a thunderstorm today and a top of 12, possible showers and 15 tomorrow.
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5: 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I suppose it is winter. It's probably fair enough. Mel and Nick in the morning. Bay 93.9. Nick, one out today. Millicent still gone ski. Hopefully be back tomorrow ski.

0: 93.9, Mill and Nick in the morning. Rach has called in. Good morning, Rach.
1: Good morning, Nick. How are you? You're solo today.
0: Yeah, solo again, Rachy girl. It's Mill's still a bit crook, but that's all right. The show must push on, my friend.
1: Well, it looks like I might have to come in tomorrow if she doesn't come in.
0: Not the stupidest idea I've ever heard. Are you a morning person, Rach?
1: Yeah, I'm a morning person.
0: Of
1: course I am.
0: Yeah, of course you are. Okay. Well, let's keep that on the back burner. We'll make the phone call later. We'll make the call. It could be Nick and Rach in the morning. How does that?
1: Yeah, that's good.
0: Okay.
1: I'll have to come in.
0: Yeah.
1: Nick and Rachel in the morning.
0: Ah, it's got a good ring to it.
1: Not Millie and Nick. Yeah. It'll be Rachel and Nick.
0: It's got a good ring to it, Rach. I think the marketing department here would love it.
1: Yes, they will.
0: Now, what's on for you today?
1: Not much. Just relaxing, chilling out and that.
0: Oh, yeah?
1: Yep.
0: Not a lot else going on in town?
1: No, not a lot today.
0: Yeah. Nah, fair enough then. And what about, so you're keeping warm with this weather? It's going to be 12 today and rain.
1: Yes, I know. It's going to be cold today. I don't like this weather. I like the sunny weather.
0: Are you a puffer jacket operator, Rach? Do you get the big puffer on?
1: Yes, I get the big puffer jacket on and start getting the marshmallows out for the hot chocolates and
0: yes.
1: that.
0: Yes, beautiful. Now, have you got any holidays planned when it's like it's cold, it's winter? Do you look to try and get away during winter?
1: Not yet, but I'd like to go away.
0: Yeah.
1: But not just yet.
0: No.
1: How about you?
0: Yes, well, I'm away next week, actually, going to Bali.
1: Oh, you'd be nice and warm over there.
0: Yeah,
1: you'd
0: I know.
1: Warm over there for Bali.
0: Hey, I'll tell you what, Rach, the girlfriend and I are going on our first holiday together. Any advice?
1: Yeah, shout around romantic wine and get the chocolates and the roses and all that out.
0: So I've just got to write this down, chocolates, roses. Anything else?
1: And the wine. Get in the spa with her.
0: The spa, yes. Okay, good. All good advice, Rachel girl. Thanks for ringing in.
1: That's okay. I might have to come down, Millie, next week.
0: Yeah, you'll have to. You'll be on with me tomorrow, Mill, next week.
1: Yeah, Rachel, Millie.
0: Rachel, that's also got a good ring to it. Hey, thanks for calling, Supcoin. I'll chuck you in the draw. We're doing caller of the week. Everyone goes in the draw to win and beautiful winter warmer package at the Heads Restaurant and Bar. New winter menu. That is out now. Thanks for calling in, Quayne.
1: That's okay. You have a good day.
0: You too, Rachie. No.

0: Bay 93.9, Mill and Nick in the morning. Nick won out. It could be, if you just missed it, Rachel girl, she just called up. Could be Rach and Nick in the morning. And then next week when I'm on holidays, it could be Mill and Rach in the morning. Ah, time will tell. Nicole Gunn next with your news.
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3: Latrobe Terrace and Ryrie Street in the CBD are already a little bit busier than usual in both directions. In Corio, the intersection of St. George's Road and the Princess Highway is heavily congested in all directions. It's a similar situation for the Princess Highway in Norlane with its intersection with North Shore Road. The run into Melbourne is looking pretty good, just an hour and 11 minutes from Ryrie Street to Port Melbourne. Top up the kids' lunches at IGA with Bega Tasty Cheese, 1 kilo blocks for just $9.95. Price at participating stores until June 9 while stocks last. Excludes IGA local grocer. That's the latest Bay 93.9 traffic for Geelong and the Surf Coast.
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16: Rain and a top of 12 today. Good morning, I'm Nicole in the Bay Newsroom.
11: The homicide squad has charged six people after a body was found dumped in Tarneit. The discovery made in Parkland last month, a victim kidnapped from a home in South Morang. A 23-year-old Chunganina man and four 17-year-olds have been charged with murder, while an 18-year-old from Point Cook is facing other charges. They'll all face court today. There are reports Deakin Uni may be preparing to swing the axe, with hundreds of jobs potentially on the line. Affected staff have been called to a briefing at 2:30 this afternoon. The uni says consultation will start after that meeting. Early calls for the major parties to make a commitment before this year's state election to relocate Geelong's bus interchange from Moorabool Street to the local train station. Mayor Stretch Contell says the move, along with a free bus shuttle, will help improve Geelong's CBD.
7: It's the big diesel clunkers out of Moorabool Street in the CBD, where they're just congesting the roadway, causing damage to the roadway, and also polluting the air.
11: Long weekend campers could be locked out of their favourite camping grounds across the state. Parks Victoria staff are threatening to walk out in a long-running pay dispute with the state government. New data from the Insurance Council has revealed that Victoria leads the other states for car theft. There were $243 million in payouts for more than 12,000 claims last year. Researchers have confirmed a scientific link between drinking alcohol and craving unhealthy food. A University of Sydney team has found that alcohol triggers a biological pathway that increases appetite for protein. Abnormally high tide warnings are in place across the Surf Coast and the Ballerine, with the Weather Bureau warning it may lead to seawater flooding at low-lying areas. Geelong bracing for up to 25 millimetres of rain across the day.
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11: Brad Close will miss the Cats clash with the Crows in Adelaide tonight. He's been omitted, with Jack Bowes recalled to the lineup to play game 150. Jack Martin and Ollie Wiltshire also returning to the side. Lawson Humphries is out with an ankle injury, while Mitch Edwards is being managed. The Bushrangers has reportedly been rejected as a name for the new merged BBL team that will replace the Melbourne Renegades and the Stars. It was used for the men's state side between 1995 and 2018 and was a hot contender. But Cricket Victoria now wants something more gender neutral. Another upset at the French Open, with world number one Aryna Sabalenka out of the tournament. She's gone down in the quarterfinals to Russia's Diana Schneider in three sets.
17: No thoughts, no emotions. Just want to quit tennis right now, but we'll see. We'll see in a few days. Hopefully I'll get back on track mentally.
11: Poland's Maja Czarolinska with a win in the other quarterfinals clash.
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11: Rain, the chance of a thunderstorm and a top today of 12, possible showers and 15 tomorrow. Right now in Norlane, it's 11 degrees.
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20: Thursday, 4th of June. It's great to have you on board this morning. Still plenty to get through. We're going to do change of tune just before 8 o'clock today. So listen out for that. $93.90 up for grabs. Zach Tui after 8. Peter Ford after 8:30. Fair bit going on showbiz goss-wise. It's all happening at the moment right around the world. AFL, showbiz. We'll have the two of the best in the business join us after 8 to unpack all of that. It's Millenick in the morning, Bay 93.9.

0: Wayne, Bay 93.9, Mill and Nick in the morning. Rain and 12 today, which is a bit disappointing if I'm honest. Am I honest or what? Hold on, where's that? Here we go. 12. It's going to get better though as the weekend unfolds. It's still going to be rain around. I think by Tuesday it's going to be about, I don't know, 18 degrees, I think. Pretty sure I saw that somewhere before. Living the dream. We'll be back. We'll be going, geez, spring's just around the corner. Nick. It's just started winter. The reason why I'm talking about the weather is because Mill discovered a feature once on her iPhone weather app.
1: Yes, afternoon at Port. You got caught in it. Yeah. It was after 4 o'clock, this massive band of rain came over Geelong. And I was looking to see what the temperature was on my iPhone weather app. And it says, and I'm not kidding, and this is about 3:45, 20 degrees, feels like 17, rain stopping. Rain is expected to stop in 10 minutes. I screenshot it.
0: Yeah.
1: I didn't know this was a thing.
0: Oh, it's a thing.
1: Right.
0: Yeah.
1: On your app. So, me being me. Yeah. All right. Okay, then. So, I start the timer. Start the stopwatch.
2: Literal Mill.
1: Literal Mill started the stopwatch, Nick, to almost the second. I am not even kidding.
0: Come on.
1: I'm not, no, as true as
0: it's
1: I see here. Look at it. No, it's
0: roundabout.
1: It's not roundabout. It got to 10 minutes and the rain eased off, and within like 30 seconds there was not even any tinkling and little puddles out on the patio.
0: Jeez. That's pretty spot on.
1: So, and look, see what it says. I screenshot that rain stopping. When did this start?
0: That's been around for a little while.
1: When? How long?
0: I'm not real sure, but I'll tell you what, Apple is more accurate, Apple weather, than Jane Bunn.
1: I don't like sticking up for her. She's my arch nemesis.
0: I know.
1: My husband's hall pass.
0: Yeah.
1: But I couldn't believe that on the Apple phone, on
0: the iPhone.
1: Okay, no, this is us. Okay, I know this. Me and my son now is talking about the Apple app. I'm only 87 now. But the thing, it says when the rain's going to stop.
0: Yeah, it's great.
1: How long's that been happening?
0: Well, I'm not sure how long. If you do know, 5229939. I will say something. Back to the Future 2, when they go into the future.
1: Yeah.
0: There's a part in it where Doc goes, oh, it's raining. He goes, oh, it's going to stop in about 30 seconds. And it goes, thump. So, I don't know.
1: Do you know what? Whoever is working for Apple now, whoever's making all these things, they loved that movie.
0: They did. I think they did. Let's
1: I am officially mind blown that my weather app told me when the rain was stopping. And I set the stopwatch.
0: Literal Mill.
1: Blow me down with a feather. Within 30 seconds, it had stopped.
0: I love the
1: after 10
0: Mill.
1: Minutes. Well, I'm flabbergasted, and I don't know if anybody else is. Did anyone else know about this? Am I the only one that's new to it? Anyway, if it does it again today, I'll be sure to. And I wanted to video my screen, but my son over here hasn't shown me how to do that, so I'll learn that today.
0: Screen record?
1: Yeah.
0: Oh, it's one of the best tricks you can learn.
1: Is it?
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5: Traffic continues to build down in Warren Ponds along Colac Road in both directions over both Pioneer Road and Rossack Drive. In Belmont, Breakwater Road is slowing on approach to Barwon Heads Road and Settlement Road. In the CBD, Ryrie Street and Latrobe Terrace are a little bit busier than usual for this time of the morning, and Port Arlington Road is starting to slow inbound just before Wilson's Road. Get that Queensland holiday feeling at Flight Centre. Escape to Hayman Island for 5 nights, 5-star from $1,499 per person. Save $2,300. Book now. And that's the latest Bay 93.9 traffic for Geelong and the Surf Coast.
6: Rain and a top of 12 today. Hi there, I'm Nicole in the newsroom. No arrests have been made yet as police continue to investigate reports of a group causing trouble at Newcombe Shopping Centre on Tuesday.

0: Tuesday night. Australia is facing a new US tariff for allegedly failing to take action to prevent the importation of goods made with slave labour. And some much-needed rain is coming our way on what could be our coldest day of the year, up to 25 millimetres expected to fall over the next 24 hours. And in sport, Geelong's Ollie Peak will be back in action tonight as the Aussies take on Pakistan in the third one-dayer in Lahore. Rain, the chance for thunderstorm and a top today of 12, possible showers and 15 tomorrow.
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9: 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Thanks to E&S. 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
12: Just dead set rain and 12 today. We're going to talk beer next.
13: One of my favourites. You're not.

Thank you, Shania. Bay 93.9. Miller Nick in the morning. Thanks to E&S and the Financial Year Sale is on it now. Now, with Millicent not around the traps, I thought, nah, let's get it over and done with and talk beer. Oh, no. I can sort of get away with it. It's like when Mill's away, the mice will play. Hey, James Bogues has announced it'll stop brewing beer at its iconic Launceston Brewery by November this year. And this is a big one. Bogues has been brewed in Tasmania for around 145 years. Now, that's just not a brewery. That's part of the local furniture. This is wild. The owner, Lyon, says the brewery has been operating at about 20% capacity. Beer sales are down, costs are up, and production will be moved to Queensland and New South Wales. Jeez, the sad part, 42 jobs are affected. Now, Bogues, the brand, will continue. But surely this changes the feel of it a bit. Because Bogues not brewed in Tassie feels like a meat pie made in France. That's just not going to happen. That is... Gah, I like Bogues too. And for a light beer as well, Bogues is probably one of the best light beers you can get. Anyway, drink responsibly, obviously. That's a bit disappointing, isn't it? The Proclaimers now. Mill and Nick in the morning. Bay 93.9.

0: The Proclaimers on Bay 93.9. Mill and Nick in the morning. The Cold Gun just around the corner with your local news.
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3: Shannon Avenue and the Aberdeen Street intersection sees traffic building in all directions in Newtown. Latrobe Terrace is a tad slow southbound past the train station, and Melbourne Road is slowing in both directions past North Geelong train station. Ryrie Street is a little bit congested in both directions past Garden Street and Sydney Parade in both directions. 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That's the latest Bay 93.9 traffic for Geelong and the Surf Coast.
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3: 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Half yearly clearance on now.
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10: Rain and a top of 12 today. Good morning, I'm Nicole in the Bay Newsroom. Murder charges have been laid against 5 people after a body was found dumped in Tarneit last month. A 23-year-old man from Truganina and 4 17-year-olds will face court today. A 6th man has also been charged with other offences. No arrests have been made yet as police continue to investigate reports of a group causing trouble at a Newcombe shopping centre. It's understood one man was being chased by 4 others in the car park around 8:30 on Tuesday night before the group fled in 2 vehicles. There were no injuries and police asking anyone with information to get in touch with Crime Stoppers. Australia is facing a new US tariff for allegedly failing to take action to prevent the importation of goods made with slave labour. The 12.5% levy on exports could be applied to 54 other nations, including New Zealand, China and the UK. New polling has revealed Pauline Hanson Robinson's One Nation now has more female than male supporters. The Resolve Political Monitor also shows a surge in support from young people, the wealthy and voters in inner city areas. At least 21 people have died and more than 40 others injured in a fire that's torn through a hotel in Delhi. Indian authorities say 8 of the injured are in a critical condition. Some much needed rain is coming our way on what could be our coldest day of the year. Up to 25 millimetres expected to fall over the next 24 hours as we go for a top of just 12 degrees. Barwon water storages are currently sitting on 36.5%. Grassroots soccer is growing across Greater Geelong. Mike McKinstry from Football Geelong says participation grew by 24% between 2023 and 24.
11: And I thought, well, that's going to plateau for a while. It hasn't. It then went up another 5%, and it's gone up another 5% this year. So over the Greater Geelong region, we've got almost 8,500 players coming out every week playing football.
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10: It's game 150 tonight for Geelong's Jack Bowes, recalled to the top level after strong form in the VFL. Jack Martin and Ollie Wiltshire also come back in the side for tonight's clash with the Crows in Adelaide, while Brad Close has been omitted. Mitch Edwards has been managed. Lawson Humphreys missing with that ankle injury. Geelong's Ollie Peake will be back in action tonight as the Aussies take on Pakistan in the third one day in Lahore. Australia levelled the series with a win on Tuesday, with Peake making 31 off 32 balls. Tonight's game is the decider. And the Australian Open tournament will have a significant prize money boost after rejecting interest from LIV Golf. It's come to a new agreement with DP World Tour, the $2 million prize money to be increased from 2027.
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13: Good morning, Liam Robertson from Surfing Victoria here with your morning surf report. Let's swell's hung in there. We're still seeing good head-high waves across the coastline this morning. Winds are strong from that west-northwest direction. So surf coast reefs, beaches and the protected corners are your best option this morning. Get in nice and early. We are expecting a southwest change later on this morning. As always, if you are going for a surf, surf with a mate and play it safe by the water.
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10: Rain today, the chance of a thunderstorm and a top of 12, possible showers and 15 tomorrow. Right now in Corio, it's 11 degrees.
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0: Mel and Nick in the morning.
17: 3.9. Thursday morning, welcome along. It's great to have you. Millicent still out. Hopefully she's back tomorrow with a little bit of luck for her and that sore throat of hers. Ah, Mill. Jeez. I miss you. It's been 4 days now. Sounds like a Sinead O'Connor song. That's not the lyrics either. Hey, still a big show to come. Zach Tuohy, after 8, we're going to do change of tune. I could be handing you over $93.90. Peter Ford is going to join us a little bit later on as well. Ah, Zach Tuohy, footy. Zach Tuohy, Zach. Ah, we'll do it soon. But for now, share. Think it's share. Mill and Nick in the morning, Bay 93.9.

0: Queen of Auto-Tune on Bay 93.9. Mill and Nick in the morning, all thanks to ENS. End the financial year sale on now. Auto-Tune. That's from 1998. I reckon that's when Auto-Tune started firing up. All thanks to our good mate, Cher. Hey. Thank you, Cher. Or Cher. I don't know how to say it. If you know how to say it, 52299939. Hey, a little while ago, Mill was sneaking something into the movie.
1: I went to the movies on Saturday afternoon by myself because Ferg was up in Melbourne sailing, and which went really well. His mate Chook has bought a boat and off they went. They went sailing together. It's really funny. He's like one half of his face and the bottom half of his legs where his shorts got really sunburned. It's very funny.
0: Is the top this bit?
1: Yeah, where his cap. It's
0: above
1: really,
0: the brow.
1: Yeah. But anyway, look, I want to tell you something because I went to the cinema and I thought I'll take I'll buy some snacks from the supermarket because they can be quite dear. Mm. Now, little tiny little bag of Turkish Delight eggs, just small 1 mil. Don't buy the big one. Just buy the big one. Just
0: well done.
1: With about 5 or 6 or 7 in them. Mm. All right. And a little tiny, tiny little thing of Pringles that you might get in a hotel room that was only $2 that might ordinarily cost you 8 or 10.
0: The little can.
1: Little can, half a can, quarter can.
0: Yeah.
1: I get to the movies, the popcorn smells good. I can't help it. I buy a little popcorn, a little drink. So I'm set up.
0: I've actually dropped by now about $50, you reckon?
1: No. I was only like 12. I dropped probably 15.
0: Yeah, that's right.
1: So, yeah, anyway, it doesn't matter. So the thing is, I get set up and the movie hasn't started and I'm already eating all the snacks and I'm going, I'm having the best time of my life because no one's with me. I'm going between a little stack of Pringles and then a Turkish Delight.
0: Did you make them into a sandwich at all? Really? Did you?
1: No.
0: A little Pringles sandwich.
1: But I would have the Pringles and then the Easter eggs around because it's salty and crunchy and sweet and blah. Anyway, movie's almost started. I've almost finished my snacks and this very healthy young lady in active wear.
0: Actually, was she training at the cinema, was she?
1: I don't know whether she was going before or after. Sat down and turned her phone light on and rummaged around in her bag and got out a protein bar. It was looking at how much is in it.
0: What, like
1: in the nutrition panel?
0: The calories and all that
1: sort of thing.
0: Yeah, I
1: think so. And here's me sat back with an empty can of Pringles and empty bag. I've now got popcorn on my chest.
0: Yes, Mill.
1: Oh, mate, seriously.
0: Nothing wrong with that.
1: What a monster. And I just looked at her and she was so healthy and I was like, good on you, Mill. Now the trailers are finished and Wuthering Heights are starting and you've had all your snacks.
0: Did she smell? Did she smell like she's just been at the gym and gone straight to the cinema?
1: She hadn't been to the gym and I don't care about that, but she had a protein bar and she was just nibbled it for the whole movie and I gutsed all my snacks before the movie started, plus extra snacks that I wasn't going to eat. Does anyone else do that? Lee, good morning. You're eating your snacks before the movie starts?
2: Unfortunately, yes, and I do the same thing. I normally get a bag of lollies or something and a bottle of Coke or something from local and take it in.
1: Yep.
2: Unless we really want to treat ourselves and spend $100 on a box of popcorn.
1: I know.
2: But there's nothing worse than a long movie and you get, you know, 45 minutes in and you have to go off to the toilet.
1: Yeah.
2: They should bring back intermission halfway through some of these long movies.
1: Yes, that's a great idea.
0: Smartest thing anyone has ever said on this show. Oh, yeah.
1: Yes.
0: I'm going to say it's February. Write this down, Bill.
1: Hang on. I'm running it down.
0: It was 7:19 as well.
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5: Plenty of traffic building in Newcombe on Boundary Road on approach to Ormond Road in both directions. Port Arlington Road is starting to slow inbound before Wilson's Road. The Bellarine Highway is looking pretty good though. Settlement Road is starting to see congestion building inbound over the James Harrison Bridge. The run into Melbourne is magnificent, just 1 hour and 8 minutes from Ryrie Street to Port Melbourne. Did someone say free donuts? That's right. Donut King is giving away free hot cinnamon donuts this Friday, June 5th to celebrate National Donut Day. Don't miss out. Conditions apply. That's the latest Bay 93.9 traffic for Geelong and the Surf Coast.
6: Rain at a top of 12 today. Hi there, I'm Nicole in the newsroom. A Barwon prison staff member has been charged with trafficking a commercial quantity of methamphetamine, accused of smuggling drugs into the facility. Fears that hundreds of jobs may be cut at Deakin Uni, with affected staff called to a meeting this afternoon. And Australia is one of 45 countries the US plans to hit with an anti-slavery tariff, Washington threatening to slap the 12.5% tariff on our exports. And in sport, a big name returns for the Crows for tonight's clash with the Cats at Adelaide Oval. Tex Walker coming back from a hamstring injury and kicked 5 goals in the sandful. Rain, the chance for thunderstorm, a top of 12 today, possible showers and 15 tomorrow.
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0: Showers and 12 today, which is not great. Jeez, I'm looking forward to tonight. Zach Tui will be in after 8 to unpack all of that in the footy news. And also, I've got a feeling someone's using fake tan within the Cats sort of inner sanctum. Now, I'm going to ask him about it. I'm going to put him right on the spot.

0: Don Henley on Bay 93.9. Mill and Nick in the morning. Jeez, I just ducked outside. Jeez, it is fresh. Make sure you've got the puffer coat on today, or just a coat in general. Hey, now, cover to cover, it continues today. You might hear a track, something along the lines of this.
1: I remember when we were
0: Tracy
1: driving,
0: Chapman.
1: Driving in your car, speed so fast, I felt like
0: fast
1: I was
0: car.
1: City lights day out before
0: then,
1: your arm felt nice, crap around my.
0: Who's done a cover of Tracy Chapman's Fast Car? I'll tell you who. Luke Combs.
2: So I remember when we were driving.
0: Down probably half a step in the key. You probably can't sing as high as, you know, Trace. Anyway, look, we continue cover to cover today after nine with Guy, GJ Gardner Homes, Geelong, expertly shaping homes around you. 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Oh, that's what I'll get you to do. Mill and Nick in the morning, Bay 93.9, J-Lo now. No one's covered this.

0: She has a lot. J-Lo, she's got billions of it. Bay 93.9, Mil and Nick in the morning. News not too far away with Nicole Gunn. And then we'll get into trending. What's trending today? Taylor Swift for something different.
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3: In the CBD, Ryrie Street and Latrobe Terrace are quite busy in both directions, particularly at their corresponding intersection. It's a similar situation for Aberdeen Street and Shannon Avenue. Down in Belmont, Breakwater Road continues to slow on approach to both Barwon Heads Road and Settlement Road. The run into Melbourne is sensational, just an hour and 8 minutes from Ryrie Street to Port Melbourne. 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Traffic for Geelong and the Surf Coast.
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17: Rain and a top of 12 today. Good morning. I'm Nicole in the Bay Newsroom. A Barwon prison staff member has been charged with trafficking a commercial quantity of methamphetamine, accused of smuggling drugs into the facility. Police were called in on Tuesday after the drugs were allegedly found by other staff. She's been remanded in custody to face court in September. Fears of hundreds of jobs may be cut at Deakin Uni, with affected staff called to a meeting this afternoon. The uni says consultation will start after the 2:30 p.m. briefing. Australia is one of 45 countries the US plans to hit with an anti-slavery tariff of 12.5%. Washington is claiming we engage in unfair trade practices. Canberra says it's unjustified. Former underworld figure Mick Gatto and his wife Cheryl are back at their home at Mount Martha following their arrests yesterday. All police will reveal is that it's over an alleged financial offence. Well, Gatto has had this to say to the media.
18: The only thing I can say is when they use 20 or 30 police over a speeding fine, this country is in trouble.
17: New figures from the Bureau of Stats have revealed a surge in the sale of illegal tobacco products in Australia. It now accounts for 80% of the cigarettes, vapes and nicotine that's consumed in this country. Geelong's forecast to see up to 25 mils of rain today as our coast braces for potential seawater flooding. The Weather Bureau warning the Bellarine and Surf Coast may see abnormally high tides, particularly later in the day. Soccer is getting more popular within Greater Geelong, with figures showing a 34% increase over the last 3 years. Mike McKinstry from Football Geelong says there are almost 8,500 people now playing soccer in our region each week.
2: When you then add in indoor football with futsal, we've got something like nearly 9,500 players. So that involves the wider region, and it's just great to see it go. And it's great for families to have choice.
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17: A big name returns for the Crows for tonight's clash with the Cats at Adelaide Oval. Tex Walker is coming back from a hamstring injury and kicking 5 goals in the sandful. And it'll be an AFL debut for mid-season draft pick Hugo Hall-Kahan. Meanwhile, the Cats have named Jack Bowes, Jack Martin and Ollie Wiltshire, replacing Brad Close, Lawson Humphreys and Mitch Edwards. Cricket Victoria is reportedly moving away from a legacy name for the new merged Big Bash team. The Melbourne Bushrangers was a contender, but cricket boss is now looking to something more gender neutral. The new team to replace the Stars, while the Renegades licence will be sold off. In a show of cross-code rivalry, the NRL's Jai Arrow has accepted an invitation from Collingwood to toss the coin at the Big Freeze clash with Melbourne at the MCG. The Rabbitohs forward has retired from the sport following a recent diagnosis with MND.
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17: Rain today with a chance of a thunderstorm and a top of 12 degrees, possible showers and 15 tomorrow. Right now at East Geelong, it's 11 degrees.
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21: Plenty to get through still today. Trending not too far away. Zach Tui after 8 o'clock. We'll have a good look at the Cats and all the rest of the games. Try and get a few tips up. I'll tell you what, the last 2 weeks, both Zach and I have absolutely stunk when it comes to the tips. Anyway, we'll try and get a few more winners this week. And Peter Ford after 8:30. But next, trending Taylor Swift. Who or who isn't she inviting to a wedding? We'll do it next. Miller Nick in the morning. Bay 93.9.

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3: Now, the big wedding for Taylor Swift isn't too far away, and she's reportedly not inviting actor Miles Teller and his wife Kaylee to her upcoming wedding. Now, the report has surprised fans because the couples were once extremely close. Now, Miles and Kaylee appeared in Taylor's I Bet You Think About Me music video and were regularly seen together at NFL games and events. But now, reports are suggesting the friendship has cooled and they won't be getting on the guest list. Now, no one's confirmed this publicly, but various reports suggest the friendship simply drifted apart over time and lifestyle differences may have played a role. Lifestyle differences. I think that might have a big part of it when you're just constantly on tour. Well, she's not anymore, but it was about 2 years where she was just touring around the globe and the partner, Big Trav, playing NFL all around the country. Anyway, it's funny, isn't it? Weddings, you sort of, I don't know, got my sister's wedding, I've got a mate's wedding in a few weeks, and sometimes there's always someone on the list or that's not on the list that sort of surprises you. Have you never been guested on a list, but you thought you were going to be, and you were quite shook or shocked? 52-299-939, give us a buzz.
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4: The Princes Highway is very slow southbound in Corio on approach to the St. George's Road intersection, which is heavily congested in all directions. Traffic is starting to build on Settlement Road inbound once you are over the mighty Barwon River. And Shannon Avenue sees traffic building north and southbound between Fraser and Autumn Street. 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That's the latest Bay 93.9 traffic for Geelong and the Surf Coast.
5: Rain and a top of 12 today. Hi there, I'm Nicole in the newsroom. Five teenagers are among six people charged in the murder of a man whose body was found dumped at Tarneit last month. Getting rid of the Moorabool Street bus interchange out of the city will be an agenda Geelong Mayor Stretch Contell will push ahead of this year's state election. And it could be a good day to stay inside, with Geelong set to cop a drenching today. Up to 25 millimetres expected to fall over the next 24 hours. And in sport, Russian number 23 seed Diana Schneider has caused an upset at the French Open, beating Aryna Sabalenka in the quarterfinals. Rain, the chance of a thunderstorm, a top today of 12, then possible showers in 15 tomorrow.
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12: Rain and 12 today, so put that raincoat in. You don't want to get saturated if you're walking to work, if you know what I mean. That would stink. 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

0: Yes, Bruno, Bay 93.9, Mill and Nick in the morning, thanks to ENS. The end of financial year sale, it is on right now. Now, with Mill away, there was this time that she invited me around for dinner and she didn't cater to my needs. Oh, how good was
1: you came
0: dinner?
1: Around for tea. It was good.
0: Lamb cutlets.
1: Yep.
0: Steamed veggies.
1: Yep.
0: I will say this. I do appreciate the dinner, Mill.
1: Oh, here we go.
0: I did enjoy it.
1: Well, you seemed to. You were eating before I put my plate down.
0: Yeah, because there was only two lamb chops. The size of those chops. It was a four-chop night. It wasn't a two-chop night.
1: What are you doing? You got asked for dinner.
0: I know.
1: You had a dinner cooked for you.
0: I know. And I'm sorry, but I needed four chops.
1: Is my face going red? I'm wild.
0: This is sort of like a one of those sort of 90s radio segments, a battle of the sexes. Yeah.
1: Right, we'll go in here and we'll have a fight. Yeah. Well, Kyle and Jackie Owen. Hang on, I'm writing that down.
0: No, we don't fight. Hey, hopefully she's back soon. She's been super cooked, the poor thing. And, well, I haven't had dinner with them for over 2 weeks now because we've all been a bit crook and, you know, I'm worried about what I'm eating for dinner at night. I don't know if Mill is. Just kidding. That's selfish. Bay 93.9. Mill and Nick in the morning. Mill, if you're listening, we miss you.

0: Bay 93.9, Mill and Nick in the morning, all thanks to ENS and the financial year sale. That is on now. Nicole Garn, just around the corner with your news. A fair bit happening out at Bowen Prison. She'll have the latest on that. And then the great Zach Tui next.
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3: Down in Mount Dunedin, Bunyip Boulevard is very congested approaching the Ring Road. The Surf Coast Highway is slowish in patches. Geelong and Torquay bound through Mount Dunedin and Grovedale. Port Arlington Road is suffering inbound due to roadworks near Wilson's Road. And the Princess Highway is ST ruggling its way to a heavily congested St George's Road intersection. Need to let police know you're going away? 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Authorised by the Victorian Government, Melbourne. That's the latest Bay 93.9 traffic for Geelong and the Surf Coast.
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12: Rain and a top of 12 today. Good morning, I'm Nicole in the Bay Newsroom. Five teenagers are among six people charged in the murder of a man whose body was dumped at Tarneit last month. The victim found in parkland, with police making a series of arrests yesterday. All six to face court today. A Barwon prison staff member has been charged, allegedly found smuggling drugs into the Lara complex. Police were called in on Tuesday, arresting the woman and charging her with trafficking a commercial quantity of methamphetamine. She's been remanded for a September court date. Getting rid of the Moorabool Street bus exchange out of the city will be an agenda Geelong Mayor Stretch Contell will push ahead of this year's state election. He says the buses need to be relocated to the train station and introduce a free shuttle bus.
13: It'll actually be an improved service in that there'll be a number of stops potentially that we can pick up the waterfront, Deakin University, as well as the retail precinct.
12: Canberra says the US is unjustified in threatening to impose hefty tariffs on our exports amid claims we engage in slavery or forced labour. Australia, one of 45 countries, including New Zealand, facing a 12.5% tariff from the end of July. Melbourne's Trinity Grammar has reassured parents after a guest speaker accidentally displayed porn during a talk about healthy relationships. The Man Cave says the content appeared during a live web search and only lasted for a couple of seconds. There appears to be no stopping the illegal sale of tobacco in Australia. Data from the Bureau of Stats show it now accounts for 80% of the cigarettes, vapes and nicotine being consumed. That's up from 12% back in 2017. It could be a good day to stay inside, with Geelong set to cop a drenching, up to 25 millimetres expected to fall over the next 24 hours. We're also expecting our coldest day of the year, with a forecast top of 12 degrees.
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12: The Cats have made a big call for tonight's clash with the Crows in Adelaide. Premiership player Brad Close has been admitted, making way for Jack Bowes to play his 150th. Lawson Humphreys also misses with an ankle injury, while Mitch Edwards is being managed. Ollie Wiltshire and Jack Martin also return to the lineup. Russian number 23 seed Diana Schneider has caused an upset at the French Open. She's progressed to the semi-finals after beating world number one Aryna Sabalenka in three sets.
14: Tough match, and I'm just super happy and super proud of myself, the way I handled the emotions and the conditions today. Yeah, just the fight that I put in and the work.
12: The NBA Finals begin this morning. San Antonio Spurs will host the New York Knicks in game one of the best of seven series. Another hit out for Geelong's Ollie Peak in the third one day against Pakistan. It's all riding on tonight's game, with the series locked at one game all.
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12: Rain today with a chance of a thunderstorm and a top of 12 degrees. Possible showers and 15 tomorrow. Right now at Grovedale, it's 11 degrees.
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1: 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Nick in the morning.
0: 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Thursday, June 4. Welcome along. It's great to have your company today. 40K zones around town at the moment. If you don't mind, just be careful around there. Sort of chilly start to the day, if you don't mind, too. It's a real puffer. I reckon it's a singlet, T-shirt, flannel, puffer jacket sort of day today. There you go. That's a mouthful. You're just getting up and you go, geez, what am I going to wear? There's a hint on how cold it is. Plenty to get through in the next hour. Change of tune. We'll do that before 9 o'clock. Peter Ford after 8:30 with all your latest showbiz goss. And next, the great Zach Tilley. I don't know how we're going to do radio together if Mill's not here to hang junk on. You know, he loves to get stuck into her about the pies. Anyway, we'll see what unfolds. Mill and Nick in the morning.

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1: Picked off by Tui.
2: 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Can you believe it?
1: Zach Tui loves a goal.
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1: loves a goal, Zach Tui on the check side.
3: It's time for Tui's Tips with Mill and Nick.
4: Round 13 is upon us. Mill's not here, and I'll tell you what, when Mill's away, the mice will play. Good morning to you, Zach.
5: Nice, you nailed that. That was good. Perfect.
4: Should get into broadcasting, shouldn't I? Not bad.
5: Smooth like a rapper.
4: Yeah. No, thank you.
5: Speaking of.
4: What's going on? How are you, mate?
5: Yeah, good.
4: What's the latest in your world?
5: Nothing was up in Melbourne overnight there. My nephew's out here. I can't remember if I said that last time. My nephew was here a couple of years ago. He's staying with me for a couple of months. So we spent Tuesday night up in Melbourne just hydrating ourselves.
4: So a bit dusty to that?
5: I'm not dusty, but if I don't have a perfect night's sleep, it takes me 2 days to recover. Yeah. I'm so fragile.
4: Yeah.
5: So I'm...
4: It's getting old. It's just part of it. Getting old.
5: Yeah, but you can get old. I don't want to get old.
4: No, I'm not. I'm still hot and not really.
5: That is what I was thinking when I was looking at you.
4: Oh, no, exactly right, mate. Now, the last week, let's just unpack quickly the Cats. The big Reg Cup.
5: Yeah, well, look, you can't underestimate the impact of playing in the Reg Cup. It's a lot of pressure on these players, and they just didn't handle it.
4: Were you out there presenting the cup at the end of it?
5: Should have been. I was invited. I was also hydrating again, actually. It's been a big month, a big week. The Blues look good. How would you be feeling if you were Vossi, reckon? Like, it's got to be a bit of a... Because they were actually playing all right before he left.
4: Yeah.
5: But, God, it's got to be a bit of like, oh, why couldn't you do this?
4: I just weren't finishing off.
5: Yeah, so... disappointing. Doesn't really change my outlook at all on the Cats, although not much ever does, but disappointing.
4: Now the Cats are playing tonight. We'll get back to that in a moment. Just before we get into the footy, I've been saying a lot of Brad Scott lately, because obviously he got fired, and I've been saying a lot of Chris Scott lately. Twins. One's very pasty and one's very tanned. Does Chris Scott use a fake tan or some sort of supplement? He's very tanned.
5: Yeah, and he grew his hair out. Like, he's had that for a couple of years, slick back.
4: Hugh Grant-ish.
5: There's a cool photo which he hates. It's him leaving the club one day and he's got his sunnies on. And it's like fake lighting and his hair is slicked back. And we're like, you don't even work, do you? But he puts a lot of effort into his appearance, the big fella.
4: Is this sort of bloke that would ring the Geelong Advertiser and say, I'm going to leave this restaurant at this time, get a snap?
5: He's the sort of bloke who would say he wouldn't.
4: Yes, there we go. Say no more.
5: Yeah.
4: Big Reg, say no more. Let's look at the footy. We'll come back to the Cats. That's tonight. Hawks and Western Bulldogs Friday.
5: MCG, I'm going with Hawthorne. Doggy's been pretty good given their injury concerns. Hawks haven't been going gangbuster, although they were good last week, but I'm going with Hawthorne at the MCG. If it was at Marvel, I'd be tempted to go Doggies.
4: Okay. Let's go to Saturday. North Melbourne, Freo, Bunbury.
5: Oh, Bunbury.
4: Yeah, this is a home game.
5: This is the home game. They played over there last year as well, didn't they? Bunbury, cracking power of the world, by the way. Yeah, stunning. Freo by 6 million points.
4: Beautiful. Gold Coast, Brisbane. This is going to be a bit of a... Well, corker, maybe?
5: Yeah, it's hard to tell, isn't it? It's a tough one to tip. Again, going Gold Coast because it's a home game for them. I think their home record's pretty good. Away, they're absolute doo-doo. Brisbane seem to be kind of doo-doo everywhere right at the minute. I suspect it'll be close, but I'm going with the Suns.
4: West Coast, Port Adelaide over in Perth. Well, yeah, West Coast is starting to look all right.
5: Yeah, they are. Who are you tipping in this?
4: I'm going to go West Coast.
5: Yeah, I think you could be right. I've gone Port with no real confidence at all. I still just don't really trust West Coast, despite the fact I think they're actually ahead of Port on the ladder. So this could be a stupid one, but I'm going Port.
4: All right, let's come back in a moment. We'll get through the rest of the games and we'll circle back and have a look at the Cats and Adelaide, which is taking place tonight. Guaranteed future value finance on Defender at Rex Gorrell Land Rover. 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
6: Barwon Heads Road is a tad slow in both directions through Armstrong Creek. The Surf Coast Highway is very slow through Grovedale north and southbound. Melbourne Road is seeing traffic building southbound, particularly before Mackay Street and past North Geelong train station. If you are heading to the game tonight to see the Mighty Cats belt the Adelaide Crows, it will take you 7 hours and 57 minutes from the Cattery to the Adelaide Oval. 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That's the latest Bay 93.9 traffic for Geelong and the Surf Coast.
7: Rain and a top of 12 today. Hi there, I'm Nicole in the newsroom. The homicide squad has charged six people after a body was found dumped in Tarneit last month. Long weekend campers could be locked out of their favourite camping grounds across the state, with Parks Victoria staff threatening to walk off the job. And researchers have confirmed a scientific link between drinking alcohol and craving unhealthy food. And in sport, the Bush Rangers has reportedly been rejected for the new merged BBL team that will replace the Melbourne Renegades and the Stars. Rain, the chance of a thunderstorm, a top today of 12, possible showers in 15 tomorrow.
8: 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We do it thanks to Geelong Mazda. 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
4: 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I've just ordered Zach to go and make me a coffee. 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

0: Zach Tui in the house, unpacking round 13. Let's go to Sunday. Zach, Sydney and St Kilda up at the SCG.
1: Yeah, Sydney by a bit up there again. Charlie Kurnow last week finally gets his big bag. He's been threatening for a bit. He's had a tough start to life with Sydney. He's a bloody star and he's a great fellow. So good to see, and I suspect he might kick a few more against the Saints.
0: He kicked the bag, but you can probably admit it was against St Mary's under 12. Would you?
1: It was. It was six at half time, wasn't it?
0: Yeah, it was. Yeah,
1: when any player gets near that, I just want to see 10.
0: Yeah.
1: You just want to see the double figures, don't you? It's so rare these days. But he looks pretty good. And St Kilda aren't much chop either, so.
0: Now, this is the O'Reilly Big Reg Cup happening
1: yes.
0: Sunday night at the MCG.
1: Who are you?
0: Carlton.
1: Yeah.
0: Carlton,
1: learned your lesson last week.
0: Yeah, my word.
1: Yeah, well, I'm going Carlton as well. It could have been a good game a few weeks ago, but Carlton at the minute, 3 wins in a row.
0: Mm.
1: If he wins, like, I don't know what kind of win-loss percentage Fraser has to get the job, but like he'd want to slow down if he doesn't want the job.
0: He wants the job.
1: Yeah,
0: he's doing the smart play.
1: Yeah,
0: I don't want the job.
1: Now the problem is, he said, I don't want the job, and then if he goes really well, you could hold that against them. And anyway, look, Carlton, 40,000 points.
0: All right, it's not 6 million. Now, Mill might be listening. Monday, of course, Freeze MND. We did this locally last weekend in Geelong and raised over $130,000, which to tip your hat off to Geelong. But Freeze MND this Monday, get into Coles Express, Bunnings, get a beanie, but the Pies in Melbourne, anything for Mill?
1: Yes. Mill, Collingwood will lose this game. That's what I've got for you. So you take that to the bank.
0: Right.
1: That's where you can take it.
0: Got that, Mill.
1: They're unbelievable at the MCG, Melbourne. Like, they're bloody good. So I'm going Melbourne. And even if I was 100% sure Collingwood would win this game, I would go Melbourne.
0: Yeah,
1: To annoy Mill.
0: Just to annoy Mill. And that's why we love you.
1: We respect it. Yeah, we respect the game.
0: Let's go tonight. Big game tonight over at Adelaide Oval against the Adelaide Crows. How are we looking, Zachy?
1: Tough one. Well, it's always a tough one. Cats have a good record at Adelaide Oval. Geelong have a little bit of a... I think they have a tendency to play better against better teams. Like, a lot of their down performances this year, Port smacked them over there earlier in the year, which came from nowhere. They lost last week to Carlton, who are, you know, resurging. But they seem to play better against stronger teams, and I'm hoping this is another case of that, because they are coming good. They beat Adelaide here a number of weeks ago. Adelaide were missing a couple of players and it wasn't super convincing. So I'm hoping that last week was the anomaly and the Cats get back to winning ways. I do think they will. I actually feel quite bullish, but it is it's a big ask, but obviously I'm going with the Cats.
0: So a tanned Chris Scott, he wouldn't cop last week. He'd go, he'd take tanned Geelong side over to Adelaide and say, hey, none of this crap.
1: Yeah, I wonder if the intensity of the tan represents the quality of the on-field performances.
0: That is a very good point. How tanned he is represents how they perform on game day. That's...
1: Yeah.
0: I think he's
1: like a performance thermometer.
0: Hey, you said it, brother. Hey, Zachy boy, thanks for joining us, mate. Have a great weekend. Have a great call tonight, too, and we'll see you next week.
1: Pleasure. Thank you, mate.

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1: Thursday, 4th of June, happy birthday if you're celebrating one. Happy anniversary if you're celebrating one. This is for yesterday, Jude McNamara from Ocean Grove. Happy birthday, Jude. Two today, love Nan and Pa. William Hall is turning 71 from Clifton Springs. Happy birthday, bruz. Anika Patterson from Curl Lewis. Happy 16th birthday from Mum and Dad. Jess from Bell Park. Happy birthday. Have fun with your friends and your cupcakes. 12. Love from Mum and Dad. Isabella Leach turns 21 from Warren Ponds. Love from Nuno and Nanu. And Chris, Chris from Lara turned 63. Didn't write that down. Right? Happy birthday, Chris! Everyone goes in the draw to win a magnificent $200 to spend at Frankie Bar and Eatery, that Geelong's premier Asian fusion restaurant, cocktail bar, and function venue. Hit the website to have a look at the menu and book online. 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Nicole Gunn with your news coming up next, and in the next 10 minutes, Peter Ford with all your showbiz goss.
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3: Down in Mount Dunedin, Lower Dunedin Road is very heavy on approach to the Surf Coast Highway. The Surf Coast Highway has its own traffic build-up in both directions through Grovedale. Latrobe Terrace is not looking great southbound past Geelong train station, and Port Arlington Road and the Bellarine Highway are really struggling inbound before Wilson's Road. The run into Melbourne is magnificent, just an hour and 4 minutes from Ryrie Street to Port Melbourne. 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That's the latest Bay 93.9 traffic for Geelong and the Surf Coast.
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16: Rain and a top of 12 today. Good morning, I'm Nicole in the Bay Newsroom. The homicide squad has charged six people after a body was found dumped in Tarneit. The discovery made in Parkland last month, a victim kidnapped from a home in South Morang. A 23-year-old Chunganina man and four 17-year-olds have been charged with murder, while an 18-year-old from Point Cook is facing other charges. They'll all face court today. There are reports Deakin Uni may be preparing to swing the axe with hundreds of jobs potentially on the line. Affected staff have been called to a briefing at 2:30 this afternoon. The uni says consultation will start after that meeting. Early calls for the major parties to make a commitment before this year's state election to relocate Geelong's bus interchange from Moorabool Street to the local train station. Mayor Stretch Contell says the move, along with a free bus shuttle, will help improve Geelong's CBD.
17: It's the big diesel clunkers out of Moorabool Street in the CBD where they're just congesting the roadway, causing damage to the roadway and also polluting the air.
16: Long weekend campers could be locked out of their favourite camping grounds across the state. Parks Victoria staff are threatening to walk out in a long-running pay dispute with the state government. New data from the Insurance Council has revealed that Victoria leads the other states for car theft. There were $243 million in payouts for more than 12,000 claims last year. Researchers have confirmed a scientific link between drinking alcohol and craving unhealthy food. A University of Sydney team has found that alcohol triggers a biological pathway that increases appetite for protein. Abnormally high tide warnings are in place across the Surf Coast and the Ballerine, with the Weather Bureau warning it may lead to seawater flooding at low-lying areas. Geelong bracing for up to 25 millimetres of rain across the day.
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0: 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Talk to Giovanni and Giselle at DaVita.
16: Brad Close will miss the Cats clash with the Crows in Adelaide tonight. He's been omitted, with Jack Bowes recalled to the lineup to play game 150. Jack Martin and Ollie Wiltshire also returning to the side. Lawson Humphreys is out with an ankle injury, while Mitch Edwards is being managed. The Bush Rangers has reportedly been rejected as a name for the new merged BBL team that will replace the Melbourne Renegades and the Stars. It was used for the men's state side between 1995 and 2018 and was a hot contender. But Cricket Victoria now wants something more gender neutral. Another upset at the French Open, with world number one Arina Sabalenka out of the tournament. She's gone down in the quarterfinals to Russia's Diana Schneider in three sets.
18: No thoughts, no emotions. Just want to quit tennis right now, but we'll see. We'll see in a few days. Hopefully I'll get back on track mentally.
16: Poland's Maja Czarolinska with a win in the other quarterfinals clash.
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16: Rain today, the chance of a thunderstorm and a top of 12 degrees, possible showers and 15 tomorrow. Right now at Brimley, it's 11 degrees.
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1: Welcome along to Thursday, June 4th. Still a big half an hour to come. If you don't mind, change your tune. We'll do that in the next sort of 20 minutes or so. You need to tell me what song I'm playing. We've stuffed with it around a little bit. You need to tell us what it is. You could win $93.90. Love. And coming up next, Peter Ford, Showbiz Goss. Wonder what's happening in the world of Goss and Showbiz. What about this? Five. This takes me back to high school. Mill and Nick in the morning, Bay 93.9.

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2: 19 minutes to 9 on this Thursday morning. Peter Ford joins us every week. Good morning to you, Pete. How's the Johnny Farnham concert shaping up?
3: Well, look, thankfully, it's a complete sellout. No great shock there. We all wanted that to happen because it's going to a great cause, the money, Head and Neck Cancer Australia. It's a great tribute to John, of course, as well. But there is some blowback, and I talk from personal experience here. There are a lot of people who just couldn't get seats. So that's fine. That's the reality. You know, not everyone's going to be satisfied when it sells out. People are going to miss out. That's just how it works. I know when I was on the online the other day trying to buy them, I had 33,000 people ahead of me. Jeez. And of course you can be guaranteed they're not, most of those people are not buying just one seat. So I thought, oh, my odds aren't good. But anyway, that's all fine. That's all part of the game. But then what happened was they introduced this dynamic pricing so that tickets that were $179 and you spot them, you think, oh, that's not too bad, I'll grab those ones. Then when you go to pay, they say, no, sorry, the price has gone up. It's now $340. And this is really, I think it's so inappropriate for this particular event in particular, because it is being underwritten by state government money. And therefore, I think there should be a lot more transparency and consistency. And I think it just creates very bad karma, actually. So, you know, I missed out. I didn't get anything. People think, I know people listening might be thinking, oh, you don't have to pay anyway. Well, I do. I'm the only entertainment reporter in this country who pays for all their own tickets to everything. Others don't. They all get it all for free. So I speak from experience. And it is disappointing. Not so much to miss out, but to then have this price gouging going on as well.
2: This whole dynamic pricing thing, Pete, it does my absolute head in, and especially for a fundraiser.
3: Yeah, they will try and tell you, oh, it's all because we're trying to get ahead of the scalpers. And that, I know that's, I don't buy that. I can't see it. All I know is that, you know, if you wanted to get that ticket, I mean, the only ticket I could get the other day was $2,600. Now, I didn't buy it, but, you know, I thought that's just not on.
2: Yeah, it's wild. Hey, mate, 60 Minutes in the US. What's going on with their brand at the moment?
3: Oh, boy, they really are imploding at the moment. It could be the end of the 60 Minutes brand over there. And, you know, by extension, I think the local version can suffer as well, image-wise. So it's been going on for a while. A lot of very senior key people leaving or getting fired. Now one of their most senior on-air reporters, a man called Scott Pally, has been fired. He publicly spoke out against the head of the news division at CBS and also the new executive producer. And they called him in for a meeting, and he says they didn't really want to solve anything, and they fired him. So, and he is now saying that he was being told to include things in stories that he knew were not 100% true or verified. He says the network is simply trying to keep President Trump happy, so they're willing to sacrifice this iconic brand. Jeez. Now, some people will say, you know, is he just being precious, or is he in fact standing up for what is right? You know, he's standing up for truth and honesty in journalism. So people will have different opinions. But either way, we are very much seeing the implosion of the 60 Minutes brand.
2: Thank you, Donald. And while we're on Donald, he's got some sort of concert happening. All the acts on board?
3: Well, this is the Freedom 250 concert. And the other day we talked about the fact that a lot of acts had dropped out. In fact, the only two acts they had left were Milli Vanilli and Vanilla Ice. So it's almost like a comedy. You couldn't write the script, you know. And so now Milli Vanilli have walked as well.
2: Oh, no, not Milli Vanilli.
3: I don't know if you say has walked or have walked, because there's only one half of Milli Vanilli left anyway. So that particular half is now out of it. So the only act left in all of America to perform at this concert is Vanilla Ice. So, you know, Donald Trump said he can pull a bigger crowd than Elvis, so I think he could easily be dusting off the karaoke machine.
2: Jeez, I reckon I'd rather light my you-know-what on fire, Pete, than go to that concert.
3: Hey, it's bad.

0: Oh, mate, it does. Hey, thanks for joining us today, mate. We will see you next Tuesday.
1: Good on you. See you then.
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4: Bunya Boulevard is heavily congested approaching the Ring Road in Mount Dunedin. Also in Mount Dunedin, Lower Dunedin Road continues to struggle its way to the Surf Coast Highway. In Highton, Barrable Road is having a shocker on approach to the roundabout from the east. In Finesford, the Hamilton Highway is very heavy Geelongbound just before the Ring Road. And Sediment Road is pretty much stationary inbound over the mighty Barwon River. Buying a home? 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That's the latest Bay 93.9 traffic for Geelong and the Surf Coast.
5: Rain and a top of 12 today. Hi there, I'm Nicole in the newsroom. Murder charges have been laid against five people after a body was found dumped in Tarneit last month. Australia is facing a new US tariff for allegedly failing to take action to prevent the importation of goods made with slave labour. And some much-needed rain is coming our way on what could be our coldest day of the year. Barwon water storages are currently sitting on 36.5%. And in sport, it's game 150 tonight for Geelong's Jack Bowes, recalled to the top level after strong form in the VFL. Rain, the chance of a thunderstorm and a top of 12 today, possible showers and 15 tomorrow.
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0: Let's do change of tune. $93.90 up for grabs. What is this song? the biggest artist in the world, I reckon. 52299939. Name that song and I'll be flicking you $93.90 if you don't mind. All thanks to our good mates out at Norlane Hotel, Oppie's Bistro. Ian Moss now, Bay 93.9, Mill and Nick in the morning.

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2: $93.90 up for grabs this morning. Laura joins us. Good morning, Quint.
3: Morning. How's it going?
2: Yeah, fitting well. Before we get into that song, what's happening this morning for you, please?
3: I'm trying to stay warm.
2: Well, is it still, it'd be fresh as outside? I haven't been outside for a while. What is it, 10 degrees?
3: It's very fresh. Yes.
2: Is it still windy?
3: Very fresh. Windy, drizzly, everything.
2: I'll tell you what, like I can handle winter, but like as soon as it's windy, I just can't cop it. And this, you know, you might say, ooh, complaining. First world problems, Nick, but am I right, Laura? Come on.
3: I do agree, yes. The wind just ruins the day.
2: It does, doesn't it? She just ruins it for everyone. Anyway. Now, let's have a listen to this song for your chance to win $93.90, Laura. Here it is. All right. There's a real good hint at the end there. We can sort of figure it out. But for $93.90, Quain, what is it?
3: It's Love Story by Taylor Swift.
2: Yes. Too easy. Taylor Swift fan, are we?
3: We are. I actually walked down the aisle to my best friend playing it on the violin. So
2: did you?
3: It wouldn't matter how much you mixed up the song, I'd still know the tune.
2: You should have got your friend to do it. That would have been quite funny. Quite odd. Anyway.
3: Would have
2: been. Well, if I was ahead of the game, Laura, I probably could have. Hey, $93.90 is all yours. Check out Oppie's Bistro.
3: Wonderful.
2: At the Norlane Hotel, Princess Highway, Norlane. Enjoy that, mate, and have a great day.
3: Thank you so much, Nick. You too.
2: Laura there, $93.90. We'll do it again tomorrow. Last shot tomorrow too. Mill and Nick in the morning, Bay 93.9.

0: in the morning. Get ready to pause for ultimate effects. Come on, guy, do it. Thanks very much. Bill and Nick in the morning. All thanks to D&S. End of financial year sale. That is on right now. What a busy morning we have had. We're just about wrapped up today. Hopefully, Millicent will be back tomorrow. She's still feeling a bit crook, our Mill, but with a bit of luck, we might have her for a bit of a loose Friday tomorrow. Until then, take care. Here comes your news.
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3: It's slow moving Geelong bound along Torquay Road through Grovedale in Bell Post Hill. Ballarat Road is not looking great before Anarchy Road. That intersection sees congestion in all directions. Settlement Road is not really moving inbound over the James Harrison Bridge, and the Princess Highway is slowing CBD bound through Norlane. 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That's the latest Bay 93.9 traffic for Geelong and the Surf Coast.
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4: Rain and a top of 12 today, broadcasting on Wadawurrung country. Good morning, I'm Nicole in the Bay Newsroom. Murder charges have been laid against five people after a body was found dumped in Tarneet last month. A 23-year-old man from Truganina and four 17-year-old boys will face court today. A sixth man has also been charged with other offences. No arrests have been made as yet as police continue to investigate reports of a group causing trouble at a Newcombe shopping centre. It's understood one man was being chased by four others in the car park around 8:30 on Tuesday night before the group fled in two vehicles. There were no injuries reported and police are asking anyone with information to contact Crime Stoppers. Australia is facing a new US tariff for allegedly failing to take action to prevent the importation of goods made with slave labour. The 12.5% levy on exports could be applied to 54 other nations, including New Zealand and the UK. New polling has revealed Pauline Hanson's One Nation now has more female than male supporters. The Result Political Monitor also shows a surge in support from young people, the wealthy and voters in inner city areas. So much needed rain is coming our way on what could be our coldest day of the year. Up to 25 millimetres expected to fall over the next 24 hours. Barwon water storage is currently sitting at 36.5% and we're expecting a top of just 12 degrees. Grassroots soccer is growing across Greater Geelong. Mark McKinstry from Football Geelong says participation grew by 24% between 2023 and 24.
5: And I thought, well, that's going to plateau for a while. It hasn't. It then went up another 5% and it's gone up another 5% this year. So over the Greater Geelong region, we've got almost 8,500 players coming out every week playing football.
4: Overseas, and at least 21 people have died and more than 40 others injured in a fire that's torn through a hotel in Delhi. Indian authorities say 8 of the injured are in a critical condition.
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4: It's game 150 tonight for Geelong's Jack Bowes. Recalled to the top level after strong form in the VFL. Jack Martin and Ollie Wiltshire also come back into the side for tonight's clash with the Crows in Adelaide, while Brad Close has been omitted. Mitch Edwards has been managed. Lawson Humphreys missing with that ankle injury. Geelong's Ollie Peak will be back in action tonight as the Aussies take on Pakistan in the third one day in Lahore. Australia levelled the series with a win on Tuesday, with Peak making 31 off 32 balls. Tonight's game is the decider. And the Australian Open tournament will have a significant prize money boost after rejecting interest from LIV Golf. It's come to a new agreement with DP World Tour, the $2 million prize money to be increased from 2027.
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6: Good morning, Liam Robertson from Surfing Victoria here with your morning surf report. Well, that swell's hung in there. We're still seeing good head-high waves across the coastline this morning. Winds are strong from that west-northwest direction. So Surf Coast Reefs, beaches and the protected corners are your best option this morning. Get in nice and early. We are expecting a southwest change later on this morning. As always, if you are going for a surf, surf with a mate and play it safe by the water.
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4: Rain today with a chance of a thunderstorm and a top of 12 degrees, possible showers and 15 tomorrow. Right now it's 11 degrees and you're listening to Bay 93.9.
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0: 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The nine songs that have got one thing in common, and it is your mission to work out what it is. 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

Rosella, Everybody's Free, Bay 93.9 for the classic 9 at 9. I was expecting a whole heap of calls to say, yes, they both have everybody in the title. Well, I would have said you're incorrect, but no calls. I think you know how I work. No tricking you and going too early for the classic 9 at 9. Doing it all thanks to Geelong Mazda. Geelong Mazda, engineered to excite. A wet one today. Possible thunderstorms on the way, although that'll look less and less likely as we get to tonight. Very chilly. Top of only 12 today. Friday, tomorrow at this stage, mostly sunny and a top of 15. So, yes, everybody, not the answer for the classic 9 at 9 this morning. If you do think you know, 52299939. 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

0: 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And Mitch was very quick off the mark this morning.
1: Yep, I reckon all of the songs start with the letter E.
0: Everybody thinks that, Mitch, because I was trying to be clever, but yeah, no, you're correct, mate. That's 100% correct. Well done. What are we doing to celebrate, mate? A massive day of work, I imagine.
1: I'm just working in, around Shelford today, so
0: nice.
1: Good weather there.
0: Oh, yeah, I can imagine. I know you're hard at work, so I appreciate you taking some time out to give the Classic 9 a dine a call.
1: Thanks, guys.
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0: Bay 93.9, Poison, and Every Rose Has Its Thorn for the Classic 9 at 9. Finishing it up this morning, and well done to Mitch, who guessed that all the song titles began with the letter E. We'll have a brand new Classic 9 at 9 on the way tomorrow for you, and up next, some brand new music to Bay 93.9 from Taylor Swift, Elizabeth Taylor, on the way at Bay.
1: 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And even this. 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

0: by 93.9, playing music to have you feeling good, and we'll continue it next after the latest from the local newsroom. Murder charges have been laid after a body was found in Tarnit last month. More info soon. Coming your way after 10 in excess. Also, Michael Jackson. And a one-hit wonder from the 90s that was inspired by a completely different movie. I'll explain more soon. 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